The memories associated with that song, you could say it changed my life. The Spin Doctors with Two Princes, wrapping up our little detour down the 90s alternative rabbit hole. Right, it is now time for our regular long song feature, where I play you a song which is 7 minutes or longer, and I play it in all its glorious entirety. Well, I want to bring in a message that ties in perfectly into what we were talking about earlier with the classic Donington Monsters of Rock format. And Simon Smithson got in touch to pay tribute to the late, great Frank Beard. And he said, RIP Frank, ZZ Top's 1985 performance at Donington was truly epic. And you know what, Simon? I can absolutely testify to that because I was right there with you in the crowd. He goes on to say, I have never seen so many people dancing at a festival. You just can't stand still to ZZ Top. And yeah, he's spot on. Now, Simon actually requested half of their legendary performance on the Tube as one of the greatest live pieces of television of all time. Well, I had a little ferret around in the archives. And guess what? I found it. It is a fantastic live mashup of Got Me Under Pressure and Give Me All Your Loving. It is quite long, so it fits into the long song format really well. Okay, it is two songs, but, you know, it is the same section. If you want to see it for yourself, you can find it on YouTube. It's from 1983, but the video is still up there. Also, this goes out to John in Bonnie, Scotland, because he was saying to me that his friend had pointed ZZ Top out way back in the 80s, around this time. It could very well have been this performance his friend was referring to. So let's lock into that definitive live Frank Beard pocket groove from Channel 4 in 1983. This is classic ZZ Top.

Well, there we go. That was live in 1983. So apologies for the quality of that clip. It was the best we could do. It's from the archives. It's over 40 years old, but it was there. Wasn't that amazing to hear that again? Okay, I am moving on and I'm going to change the mood a little. And let's turn our attention from classic festival memories to the future. Because tickets for Steelhouse 2027 have officially just gone on sale. And if you've never done that trek up the mountain in South Wales, it's easily one of the most atmospheric, brilliant rock weekends on the calendar. I so want to be there next summer. Now, to celebrate the tickets dropping, I want to look back at the absolute stormer of a weekend they had this past summer, 2026. I have put together a quick three-song triptych, unsurprisingly, of bands that absolutely crushed it this year. We're kicking off with some stunning Finnish progressive rock from the Von Herzen brothers, and this song's called A New Day Rising. From there, we'll slide into a bit of pure sing-along nostalgia from Reef with Place Your Hands, and finish up with a massive track from the 2026 headliners themselves, Rival Sons. So let's start with a bit of Finnish progressive rock. Why not?

Pressure and Time from the Rival Sons. Before that, Place Your Hands from Reef. And kicking off that little triptych was New Day Rising from Von Herz and Brothers. And I think if I were to choose a song from this entire show, that would be the one which has impressed me the most. Probably, I don't know it very well. Maybe that's what it is. Anyway, my lovely sister, Elspeth, has been in touch to say, you certainly are playing a mix of music this week. Well, I hope you are enjoying it. The song, the clue is in the title of the show, All Things Rock. So I like to mix it up a little bit. But we are going back for my third track, In Memory of Frank Beard. And I'm playing this because it's not their most popular song, but it's one of my favourites.

Shiny Nine from ZZ Top, and that wraps up our look at the heavier later era of that band. Now, I want to talk about Ghost for a second. Now, if you caught their hybrid concert film Right Here, Right Now a couple of years ago, you'll know that Tobias Forge does not do things by halves. And their next big screen venture, Too Big to Rig, is hitting cinemas and IMAX screens this Wednesday. It's essentially a massive two-hour spectacle capturing the madness of their recent global tour cycles. And it got me thinking about the incredible circles this band moves in these days. So I've put together yet another triptych. I know this show is full of triptychs this week. But anyway, I've put another group of artists who have all shared the stage and toured together over the years. And it's a really strong block. We're kicking off with Ghost themselves and the absolute anthem that is Square Hammer. From there, we'll stroll straight into Volbeat with The Devil's Beating Crown and finish up with the powerhouse that is Lizzie Hale and Hailstorm doing I Miss the Misery. So anyway, in Liverpool, Too Big to Rig. I'm going Thursday. Anybody else going?

0: Wow, I never get tired of that song. Lizzie absolutely tearing up there with I Miss the Misery and Hailstorm. Oh my goodness, what a voice. Before that, we had The Devil's Bleeding Crown from Volby, and that goes out to Evie in Bonnie, Scotland, who is a big fan of Volbeat, and I did play For Evie last week. And before that, we had Ghost and Squarehammer, and that goes out to Jonathan in Dunfermline, because we know the film Too Big to Rig comes out on his birthday, so... I'm absolutely sure Jonathan will be there. Right, now to finish up the show tonight, I want to turn our attention to a festival announcement that has completely taken over the rock world this week. We have all been feeling the loss since Ozzy left us. But the rumour mill is over. Ozfest 2027 is officially happening. Sharon and the family have confirmed it's returning to Birmingham's Villa Park, the exact ground where he played his emotional final show, and it's going to be the ultimate tribute. It got me thinking about his final year, so I want to look back at an incredibly emotional moment and a quick clip from his last ever live performance of Mama, I'm Coming Home. As the man himself would insist, we are absolutely not ending the show on a somber note. So as soon as that clip wraps up, we'll roll straight into some Black Label Society. And then we will be finishing the show completely with Hellraiser, which features both Ozzy and the mighty Lemmy. But that is a little bit further in the future. I am going to play you. Now, this is an archive clip, and I do apologise for the sound quality might not be the best, but it is absolutely ripping your heart out. I remember watching this through a veil of tears, and I think the whole audience was in tears. This is Ozzy singing Mama, I'm Coming Home the very, very last time, only days before he passed away.
1: Thank you, everybody.

How gorgeous is that? Black Label Society and Ozzy's song, written by the inimitable Zakk Wylde. And that's fueling the fire for Ozfest 2027. Tonight, we have also raised a glass to the legendary Frank Beard of ZZ Top. So it's only fitting we close the curtain with a track that sits right at the crossroads of Texas biker-style biker boogie and heavy metal royalty, co-written by Ozzy himself, but delivered with that raw engine revving power. This is Motorhead. Well, it's the 30th anniversary edition, so Ozzy sings on this as well. It is, of course, Hellraiser. Now, I don't think we'll have time to play the whole thing because we are running out of time, and I will have to fade it out as we turn to the top of the hour. But I want to thank you for listening. If you enjoyed the show, I will be back in the studio with you next Saturday, 4 till 6, here on Vintage Radio. But until then, I have been Moira L, and you have been amazing. Night-night.

great song. I think Elvis did a version of that as well. That's Johnny Allen and his version of The Promised Land. A very good morning to you. Richard Wall here on Vintage Radio, right through till 12 o'clock today.

Morning all, hello, nice to be here, nice to actually play music. You know, I was away in London the other week, and it was great. I had a brilliant time, I had a ball. Well, there was other things that were going on which weren't so happy. But, well, we made the best out of a situation. It was okay, enjoyed it. James there, of course, and Sit Down. I remember having the 12-inch record of that and wearing it out completely. Long time ago. Our kids had said, I went to see James a few weeks back. They were epic. Good stuff, yes. I like a bit of James. Good stuff. The Hollies retired during the week, so I'll play a couple of records by them. But here's a record by their former lead singer, who's just got a new record out called Walking on Still Waters. This is Alan Clark.

Walking on Still Waters, and that's the new record from Alan Clark from The Hollies. And as you haven't heard during the weekend, The Hollies have actually retired now. I think they must be the second longest running band in history. And they did make some really, really good records in the 60s, like this one. And in fact, the Monkees recorded this one as well, but they called it I'll Be True to You. But this is The Hollies' original, Yes I Will.

Great song, The Hollies there, of course, and On a Carousel. Great record. If you've got a copy of that record, play it really loud because it sounds really good. And the fact that the day they actually recorded that record at Abbey Road, the Beatles were making Sgt. Pepper's Lonely Hearts Club Band in another room. True that, yeah. Okay, oh, they started. they've all started now. That's good. The families are listening and they're sending me messages to play songs like this one. My Auntie Vicky said, "Oh, Richard, how about a bit of the Merseybeats and I Think of You?"

think they've retired as well. The Merseybeats, great band. And I Think of You, great song. I like that one. I've also been asked to play this one. Now, I haven't heard this one in absolutely ages. The Animals. And we got to get out of this place.

one of these tunes that, you know, when somebody works in a music shop, right, you always get fed up of people trying to play the piano, trying to do, you know, some famous tune that's been famous on a piano. But I wonder if people, when they've been trying to, you know, play a bass guitar in the music shop, I wonder if they've actually done that. You know, the animals, we've got to get out of this place, because that is just a brilliant little riff on a bass guitar, that. Mark, good morning, Mark. He said that Billy J. Kramer was 83 during the week and he's looking good still. So much so, he's on at the Cavern next week and I can't go.

Same Thought Five, of course, Hang Glad All Over, famous for Crystal Palace. And I've been to Selhurst Park and looked through this little gap and seen the actual pitch at Selhurst Park, you know. And of course, Crystal Palace were at the Hale Dickinson Stadium yesterday in Liverpool, playing against Everton. But the thing I played that record for was that there was a pub that we went into in Penge called the Pauline Arms. And when somebody puts the money in the jukebox and plays that record, they decided to sing it right loud so everybody can hear it. Great song. Dave Clark Five, of course, and Glad All Over, of course. Yes, good song indeed. Yes. And the other thing I went to see on the same day as we went to Selhurst Park was Lisa took me to go and see the dinosaurs at Crystal Palace Park. Now, Lisa used to live round there, and for her to actually go around there was like me going to the boat museum down here and going, that's boring. You know, why would I want to go and see boats for? But it was a beautiful day. We went there. We were on our own for a little bit. We had a little walk. It's baking hot sunshine. And to see these like stones, I think they were actually carving it into like dinosaurs, was absolutely brilliant. And I really, really enjoyed it. You know, it was something completely different. Talking about dinosaurs, here's T-Rex.

0: Johnny Vanessa, of course, and you're 16, of course, big hit record for Ringo Starr as well. And the thing about Penge and Beckenham and all around there, it's absolutely amazing. It's really, really nice part of London, you know, compared to around here. it was no mess, no trolleys left anywhere. It was, you know, from the supermarkets. It was just absolutely spotless.
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classic one from the Waterboys there, The Hole of the Moon. Yeah, great song. Okie dokie, I see What's It Street's going. About time too, I believe. Yes, lots of people have been complaining about that in Birkenhead. So, as a tribute to What's It Street, here is Crisp Ian St. Peter's. Hello.

Roy Orbison, of course, and Oh Pretty Woman, 1964, one of two recordings of that record, because I've got a single of that and some of the words had changed in it, and I thought, oh, well, okay. Don't know why, but it just did. Right now, the Rolling Stones, and a song which is also a big hit for Chris Farlow. I think Del Shannon recorded this as well. This is Out of Time.

Elton John's coming on in just a second for me, Uncle Peter, because he wants me to play one of his classic records. I'll do that in just a minute. The Rolling Stones there, of course, and Out of Time right here on Vintage Radio. Love this one. I guess that's why they called it the blues.

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2: Going back in time on the sounds of the nation, it's a classic.

Great song, Nathan Carter there, and Good Time Girls. Good song for a party, that one. Right now, David Dundas. I think this is a one-hit wonder. Jeans On. When I wake

Neil Lowe, of course, and Hold On Tight. Great record. Played a few records today which you just want to play out nice and loud. And here's one which you could do that to. Simon and Garfunkel.

having a golf uncle, of course, and the sound of silence. And our kid has said this little thing in about the band Disturbed recorded that as well. Very, very dramatic record, that one. Very dramatic. It's the Sunday selection here on Vintage Radio. Here's the Beatles. Yeah.

On the album Help, 1965, The Beatles, and You're Going to Lose That Girl. I think that's going to be the next album. That'll be coming up with extra discs and all sorts of bits and pieces with that one. Rubber Soul's due to be released very, very soon. More details about that with Gareth at

Small Faces, of course, and Shalalalali. Great song. If anybody's got a tune playing today, give me a shout. See what I can do for you between now and midday. It's 25 minutes past 11 o'clock. Then again, we do get a repeat, don't we? It's made everybody look at the clocks.

0: Killer Queen from Queen. Okay. 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
1: Going back in time on the sounds of the nation, it's a flashback.

Two in a row there from the late great Mr. Billy Fury. I'll Never Find a Love of You from the 60s, then from an album which we recorded, 1982, I think it was. Love or Money, great song. Oh, I'll tell you what, I'll play the original version of one of the other songs that's on that album that Bobby V recorded. It's Devil or Angel, and here it is right now.

There you go, Jimmy Lee Lewis, of course, and Great Balls of Fire. I haven't heard that record in absolutely ages. Right, here's the song which Elvis actually recorded. Cliff Richard did it too, and quite a lot of other people. But this is Alison Moyet and her version of Love Letters.

one of the many records Norrie Fenimore produced in the 60s. I think between him and George Martin produced some of the finest records in the early 60s and the mid 60s. That's of course Walking Back to Happiness from Helen Shapiro. She's been around here a couple of times, hasn't she? Yes. Right now, Rod Stewart.

Manders, of course, and Our House. Remember that record? Great band as well. Okay, but I have to play this one. It's for Mr. Mark Lees, the man, the myth, legend that is Mr. Mark Lees. And he's asked me to play this record from a great Liverpool band called Liverpool Express, right? And they had a couple of hit records, and this is one of them. This is Every Man Must Have a Dream.

that's about it for me today. The great song to finish off with from 1976, Every Man Must Have a Dream from, of course, Liverpool Express. That's it for me today. Gareth's up next with more of the same, with the Beatles Hour and Strictly Dance Classics and all that sort of thing. I'll be back on Friday with more of the same as well. Until then, have a good week.

Good evening, everybody. It's 7:05 on a Sunday night in a sunny central Birkenhead. You're listening to the fabulous sound of Vintage Radio. I'm Paul, and this is your Sunday night rock cafe.

I'm playing us in as usual on a Sunday night. That was Europe and the final countdown. Right, so we kicked the show off. We've got 2 hours ahead of us, or just under now, of classic rock tonight. And it's the Steve Miller Band from 1973 with their title track of the album The Joker. And here we go.

Oh, the fabulous Steve Miller Band there with the Joker. Ah, big hello there to Gary and Marcus over in Belfast. You've had the cloudy and cold today. We've had it quite warm and sunny all afternoon, so it's been lovely here. Rain's coming later on in the week, I believe, so fingers crossed. And yes, thank you, Colette is feeling a lot better. She'll be back in the studio tomorrow night, all being well. And she looks forward to saying hello to you. Right, this one goes out to you two. Anyway, it's Supertramp and Dreamer.

Oh, the fabulous sound there of Supertramp from 1975 with Dreamer. Right, it's Train Next from 2009, taken from their fifth studio album, Save Me, San Francisco, and it's Hey Soul Sister.

0: 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And don't forget, on WhatsApp on 07421441409. And we look forward to hearing from you.
1: And that was Mark Lees there, our studio manager, with all our contact details. So don't be afraid, get in touch. I'd love to hear from you, even if it's just to say hello. Right, what have we got next? Oh, yes, it's Rainbow and All Night Long.

Oh, that was Rainbow there from 1980 and their album Down to Earth with All Night Long. Right, we're going back to 1967 now from the album The Who Sell Out. So yes, it's The Who and I Can See for Miles, which is a lie really. All I can see is as far as the brick wall in front of me.

0: turned into
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2: Yes, that was Still Who, and that was Still I Can See for Miles. What a strange ending. Makes you smile, though, doesn't it? Right, next up, from 79, it's Damn the Torpedoes, or the album Damn the Torpedoes, Tom Petty and the Heartbreakers, and Don't Do Me Like That.

Ah, oh, that's Tom Petty and the Heartbreakers from 1974, right. It's Bob Seger now and his Silver Bullet Band from 1978 from the album Stranger in Town, and it's those Hollywood Nights.

Ah, Bob Seger and the Silver Bullet Band there with Hollywood Nights. Right, it's David Bowie now. Back to 1973 from his Aladdin Sane album, and it's Driving Saturday.

Yeah, it's a great sound of Def Leppard there with Let's Get Rock from 1992. Oh, leave me yours a little bit there. Right, Van Halen now from 1978, taken from his debut album, Van Halen, and it's I'm the One.

All right, from 1978 with Van Halen, we're going up to 1980. It's Lightning to the Nations, and it's Diamond Head.

Whoa, the fabulous sound of Diamond Head there with Lightning to the Nations, right? We're going back to the 1970s again, 1972 to be exact. The album is Demons and Wizards. This is Uriah Heep with The Wizard.

ACDC there and Rock and Roll Dream. Right, so we're going back to 1967. This was a song written by Bob Dylan, and that was on his album John Wesley's Harding. This is Jimi Hendrix Experience, and it's All Along the Watchtower.

Oh, what a sound there, Jimi Hendrix and All Along the Watchtower. Right, talking about great sounds, this is the Rolling Stones and it's taken from their 1971 album Sticky Fingers, and it's Can't You Hear Me Knockin'.

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1: And that was Mark Lees there with all our contact details, so please get in touch. Don't leave me here all alone. I'd love to hear from you. And talking about Mark, he straight after me tonight, 9 till 11. It's a rerun of his At the Movie Show, and that'll be well worth a listen, I can assure you. And coming up on Vintage Radio tomorrow, Monday, at 12 o'clock midday, it's that man Mark Lees again with all-time music greats. Just following on straight from him, 2 till 4, it's the Hotspot Show with Barry Prescott. And then 6 to 8, Colette's back in the studio. Her throat seems to have cleared up now. And she's here with her Something for Everyone show, so get your requests in. And then 8 to 8, it's Soul Flavours with Anthony Pears. But we've still got, what, another 45 minutes of the Sunday Night Rock Cafe. So let's kick it all back off again with Joe Bonamassa and Midnight Blues.

Oh, what a song that was. Joe Bonamassa and Midnight Blues. Right, let's continue with this. Well, I say a great choice of music. Hope you agree with me. It's Whitesnake and I'll Steal Your Heart Away.

Oh, Whitesnake there and Steal Your Heart Away. Right, let's go back a few years. That was 2011. Let's go back to the 1960s now. It's Buffalo Springfield and it's Bluebird.

Ah, Buffalo Springfield there and Bluebird. Right, what's next? Oh, yes, we've got Rare Bird and Hammerhead. I can't remember what this one sounds like. Been a while since I put this list together, but enjoy.

Oh, right. That was Genesis there and Match of the Day, right? Going 2006 from their album Liberation Transmission, It's Lost Prophets and a Town Called Hypocrisy. I just about meant to say there.

Wishbone Ash there and Jailbait. Right, we're coming up to the end of the show, so we just might have time to slip this one in. It's Heart and Barracuda.

Oh, well, I'm going to have to cut this one short, unfortunately. I'm running out of time. Where's those 2 hours gone to? If you want to hear this show again, this will be replayed on Thursday night, 7 till 9. There's also a Sunday Night Rock Cafe repeat played tomorrow morning between 4 and 6 if you can't sleep. And I'll be back in the studio next week, same time, 7 till 9. I'd like to thank you all for tuning in this week. Without you being there, there's no point me being here. And I'll see you next week. Have a good week. Bye for now.

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0: Yes, very good. Very good morning to you there. Sorry about the late start there, but I don't know what happened there. I pressed the buttons and the record started to play so far. Like, I better carry on. So I do apologise there. It's Alan here with the Country Show, taking you right through to 1 o'clock today here. And if you want to get in touch with me, this is what you have to do.
1: 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And we look forward to hearing from you.
0: Right, I just want to make a little mistake about that. If you're going to email us, unfortunately, I can't receive them at this end because the monitor that what we received our emails on is just showing the Vintage Radio logo there. So whoever was on here last, got rid of our emails or where we should. So unfortunately, you can't email me today. I do apologise for that. As I say, it's a show with no auto tunes, no flashing lights, no gimmicks, just raw country music with heart and soul and stories that hit you where it matters there. By the way, today there's no quiz today, so I'll give you a little brain rest. And also there's no chart there because today's show is devoted to the legendary, the Queen of Country. I'm talking about Dolly Parton, who sadly passed away on Tuesday. So we'll be playing a lot of Dolly Parton songs during the show. Dolly Parton, this was the very first Dolly Parton song that she sang. It's going back to 1959, when she was only 13 years old, so to say. And it's all about puppy love.

Yeah, that's the sound there. The queen of country music when she's 13 years old, Dolly Parton there. I'd say I picked a couple of my favourite songs of Dolly Parton, so we'll be playing through them as well. Hope the tunes I picked you like. I think some of them popular, some of them you hadn't heard and, before or something like that. I said, we're still doing the What's On Guide. That'll be coming up around about 11 phases around there, about that. Just sit back, relax, grab a brew, because it's raining outside. It wasn't raining over in Liverpool, but when I arrived over in Birkenhead, it was starting to rain. So I said, hoping off, we're going to get some thunderstorms while I'm in here. I don't mind at home or like that, but when I'm in here, I don't want any thunderstorms. Okay, this is a brand new one from Toni West, and it's Chipani. She just came here to dance.

0: Yes, that's the sound there of Tony West there, and a brand new one coming from here. It simply just came here to dance there. Well, unfortunately, there's no dancing in the studio today. The dancing is on Tuesday between 3 and 4 with Gareth Morris, where he does strictly come dancing there. So you have to come in on Tuesday if you want to have a little dance here at the... Okay, well, carry on with the music now, and this is Dave Edwards. I know about I'll always love this place.
1: That old windmill has a missing blade.

That's the title of the day, coming from Dave Edwards there. That's going to be the only tune to Vintage Radio, Beat the Heart of Baconhead, bring our community around the world there. I'd say, I've got other bad news as well today. Apparently, Big Tom will not be in today. He's not in today. He's under the weather. Yeah. So I don't know if that's good news or bad news there, but he's under the weather. Okay. So he will be there. Okay, we'll carry on now with another track from Dolly Parton. This one is simply called Dumb Blonde.

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1: Form live, obviously, you know, films and all like that, but I never performed on it. I said she was an 11 Grammy Award winner there, and obviously her favourite song is 9 to 5 and Jodine and A Coat of Many Colours. I'm just loving that. And that would be come up on the on my list of favourite songs. If you got favourite songs of Dolly Parton, and all you got is email me to Alan at the studio. Vincent, oh, you can't, can you? You can't email Alan, because whoever's on last night, apparently, I've messed up our monitor where we received the emails from, and I said, I'm not technically minded, so. But if it's not broke, leave it alone. So that's what I'm going to do there. Okay, we'll carry on now. And this is Joy Evans there. And they're about 4 and 20 hours.

Yes, that's the sound there. Joe Adams there, all the way from New Zealand there, and all about there. 4 and 24 hours there from there. Okay, I said you're in tune with Alan here, taking you through to 1 o'clock today.

Here on Vintage Radio, beating the heart of Birkenhead and bringing our community around the world here. Okay, coming up now, we've got to, Tracy Lowley there, and all about Haggard and Worn.

Yes, that's the sound of Haggard and Warren there from Tracy Lawler there. Okay, folks, it's time to do the watch on, guys. As always, do once again, thanks to Mark Smith and Mrs. Smith as well, Chrissy Smith, so to say. And as we always do, we always kick off at the Old Maid Retreat in Reformed Club there, 34 Child Street there in Haywood, H-A-Y Wood there, a little bit between Bury and Rossway, up that neck of the wood there. A little near home at the Leeshore Castle CMC, Pulbrick Victoria Club in Pulbrick Bridge Road in Bodensea. Tonight you've got a fabulous duo, Millwood duo there. A little bit further afield over in Wrexham, Phil and Anne will welcome you to their club, the CMC Club in Wrexham, Lager Club, 1 Union Road in Wrexham. And tonight you've got Chrissy Bain, but it's her name is Chrissy Smith. Probably Mark will be along there. They may do a duo there as well. Right, on Friday at Joe's Place, at the Whitby Sports and Social Club, Dundalk Lane in Elmireport. Between 12 and 4, you've got your fabulous Joe Colley on there as well. And the Spirit of Dixie, Berwick Bridge, WMC Club there in Lowood Hill Road in Bury. Tonight you've got Carolina and B on there tonight. Also on Friday at the Neddy Bar and Function Room there, you got Jane Blanche on there. Entrance is £4 there. Let's get in there. Then on Sunday, the Dancing Cowboys, CMC, Jubilee Social Club, Torrington Mall in Morecambe, between 1 and 6, it's Hainsey Cole and Colt Murphy Jr. there, and it's £7 to get in there as well. And the Freckerton Riders Social CMC Social Club, 41 Preston Old Road there. You got the fabulous Thornhills there. It's nice to see the Thornhills back on the day, and hope Arthur is keeping well, and Keith as well in the Thornhills there. And this is the, you got till Saturday if you want to go along to the Royal Court in Liverpool to Take Me Home Country Road, because it's ended on Saturday. I said I went there a couple of weeks back now. I fully enjoyed it, and the views it's getting is excellent there. So it's your last chance on Saturday to go and see, because it's rather good there indeed. Okay, well, we'll carry on with the music right now, and come forward now, we've got another Dolly Parton one. And this is one of the favourite ones as well. One of mine as well. Hope it's one of yours as well. It's A Coat of Many Colours.

0: 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And don't forget, on WhatsApp, on 07421441409. And we look forward to hearing from you.
1: We certainly will, Jose. I just have to remind you about the email. Unfortunately, I cannot receive your emails today because, as I say, our monitor is just showing the Vintage Radio logo there. So whoever done last night done something to the computer, and as I say, I'm not technically minded, so I'm just leaving it alone. Don't touch it if it's not broke there. Okay, we're going to carry on now, and this is Justin Hedworth there, and A Bad Decision.

Yeah, Bad Decision Day from Justin Hedworth there. Bad Decision Day. Just look out, it's absolutely raining outside. So if I was you, I'd grab a brew, put your feet up and tune in to Vintage Radio, beating the heart of Birkenhead there. Okay, we'll carry on now, and this is all about Cotton Blossom there from Lee Fedcox.

there of Cotton Blossom from Lee Fraycox. Okay, we'll carry on now to another song from Dolly, and this one was used on the BBC series there, which started Lynn Nicholas and Wendy Craig, I think, but unfortunately, I don't know the year, but I remember it's something about a dentist and didn't Wendy Craig fall in love with another guy or something like that, and he used to always meet or something like that, Wendy Craig. And of course, it's called Love is Like a Butterfly.

There goes the legend, the queen of country music. Sadly, who could be missed on the country scene there. Of course, we're talking about Dolly Parton there. And that was remember the TV series, and that was called Butterflies or something like that. Okay, we'll carry on now. And this is Cameron's Shudjock, and all about She's Got. Well, she gets me.

Yeah, she gets me. I'm Karen Shuckshock. Yeah. You're in tune to Vintage Radio, beating the hearts of Birkenhead, bringing our community around the world. And just got a message from Big Tom. He's tucked up in bed. He's got his hot water bottle. He's got a lem sip there. He's rubbing his chest with Vic. He's sick pack there. Yeah, so he's tuned in. So thanks for tuning in, mate. Hope you get back soon. As I say, oh, by the way, I will not be here next week because I'm going to sunny Blackpool. Yeah, sunny Blackpool next week for the British Country Music Festival that's going to be held at the Winter Garden. So I think it's the seventh year it's been going. So I'm really looking forward to that. Unfortunately, I will tease Tom for 2 weeks. Yeah. Oh, somebody up there must like me. Okay, but we'll carry on with the music right now. This is Arnold Owens. Yes, and all the flags in America will be half-mast with Dolly Parton. This is all about your American flag.

That's it. That's the tell of the day. Your American flag day. As I know, the flags will be flying over in America and Nashville as well at half mast in celebration. Well, not celebration, and of Dolly Parton. I say, if you've just tuned in and you're wondering where the quiz is, there's no quiz tonight, today rather, and there's no chart because of this show is dedicated to the legendary Dolly Parton. So, yeah. But this is our UK Spotlight Artist of the Week. It's coming from Ben Rees, and it'd be here from Ben Rees.

0: Yes, that's the sound there. Ben Rees, our UK Spotlight Artist of the Week there, and it will be here there. Okay, you're in tune to play this.
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0: I certainly will listen to you. I say, well, where did that first hour go? I tell you what, it went straight through that door. If you just joined us, this is that Big Tom would say, hi, this is Big Tom broadcasting you from downtown Birkenhead. Okay. I can take the mic off him now because he's not here. And I shouldn't say that because he's not well. He's a poor man, isn't he? No. He probably got man flu, knowing him. But you've got to be a man to have man flu. Okay, we're going to carry on now. It's Artist of the Month, which is Eddie Arnold. Unfortunately, we have to say goodbye to Eddie Arnold this week because next week is September. Did he say September? I did say September. So this is Eddie Arnold and all about Molly Darling. This is going back to 1947. I think Big Tom was around that time.

Yes, the sound there. Eddie Arnold, I heard about Molly Darling, as you say there. We've got a couple more tracks of Eddie Arnold before we say finally say goodbye to him there. Okay, the next one is the song is going back to 1973, one of Dolly Parton. Of course, it's going to be Jolene, and it's widely considered to be the most popular song or greatest song there. I'd say Dolly Parton was born in a single room in the log cabin in Luxembourg Ridge, Tennessee, in 1946. She was the fourth of 12 children there, a music journey at the age of six, singing in church with grandfather passing there. By 13, she's reached the pitch of country music and appears at the Golden Grand Old Opera in Nashville there. Okay, this is one of my favourite ones. Oh, which one is your favourite song that I've been playing in memory of Dolly Parton? Jolene.

Yeah, it's Dolly Parton and all about Jolene there. Okay, carrying on, and this is Zach McNabb, and that's how Oklahoma said goodbye.

Yes, that's the title of the day. Coming from Zach McNabb Day. Okay. Okay, I tell you what it's so for you between the afternoon, the first of the afternoon and the weekend here on Vintage Radio, beating the heart of Birkenhead, building our community. But unfortunately, 1 to 3, we don't know. We may get a repeat of one of Tom's shows, you don't know yet. We come to that bridge when we come to it there. Then on Friday between 4 and 6, it's Richard Wall and Friday Almost Live on Vintage Radio. Then on Saturday at 9 to 10, it's Swing the Thing with Dave Nixon there. Then you come back between 10 and 12:30 with the Garden Party Roadshow with John Jenkins and Dave Nixon. Then 2 to 4 is Afternoon Delight with Jelly Divine. That's where you get a request for your canines, your cats, your dogs. And maybe you slip in a request for a couple of human beings as well. Then 4 to 6 is All Things Rock with Maura L. Then on Sunday, start your day at 10 a.m. to 12 with Dave Richard Bull and his Sunday selection. Then 6 to 7 it's the new kid on the block there, Luke, and I know about the Power Hour. Then 7 to 9, Paul opens up his Hard Rock Cafe and he closes it at 9. You've got more rock than Southport Beach. That is your listening here on Vintage Radio from Thursday afternoon till Sunday here on Vintage Radio. Okay, we'll carry on now, and this second play of our Artist of the Month, Eddie Arnold, and this is all about Anytime.

Yes, that's the song there. Eddie Arnold there, and All About Any Time there. And that peaked at number one and number 17 in the pop chart there. Okay, carrying on. Don't forget, this is Alan here with the country show every Thursday between 11 and 1, should I say. 11 and 1. The show can't get me big time, right, because I'm doing Tuesday. I do like 12 to 2. Then 11 to 1 here. There. Okay, we'll carry on with the music right now, and we'll be playing up for now. We've got, hang on. Oh, yeah, Angela Casco there, and all about the Camp Magic there. This is rather a sad story that in America when the floods was on.

0: 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And don't forget, on WhatsApp, on 07421441409. And we look forward to hearing from you.
1: Certainly will. I'd say we're going on Facebook, it's Vintage Radio Limited. That's with a big L, a big T, a big D. Well, give it a thumbs up. Share the information with your neighbours, your friends. Ask them, have you tuned in to Vintage Radio yet? If not, why not there? Okay, we will carry on with the music. And, oh yeah, by the way, if you're trying to get through with the emails, unfortunately, where we receive our emails, our monitor is just showing the Vintage Radio logo on it, so don't know what I'm doing. Whoever's in there before me never put it right, so I say I'm not touching it because I'm not technically minded. Okay, talking about this is the Nashville Sessions and about Trailer Park Queen.

Well, we took a little detour there because we should have gone through the Trailer Park Queen, but unfortunately we took a diversion there, and that was El Paso by Stormy. That's going to be my own right now at the moment. Summer's there. Sunrise rising. Get it right, Alan. Okay. Okay, we'll carry on. Now, this should be the Nashville Assassins. And we're about to Trailer Park.

Cream Day, coming from the Nashville Session Blues. Okay, coming out we have a play of Artist of the Month. This is Eddie Arnold and What Fool I Was.

That's the title of it, coming from Eddie Arnold there, going back to about 1948 with that one there. Okay, coming up now, we've got Dolly Parton coming up now, and it's all about I Always Love You, another entry for the Grammy Hall of Fame, but I Always Love You, even though the song is now more associated with the late Whitney Houston, and thanks for using it in the 1992 smashes Bodyguard. Dolly Parton and I Always Love You.

Dolly Parton, we always love you. We always will. Your music will carry on. Oh dear. Okay, this is Amy Lee, and for about for the last time.

Yes, that's under Amy Lady. And that's the title of the For the Last Time here. It's Alan here with the Country Show, taking you through to 1 o'clock here on Vintage Radio. Okay, come on now. We've got the mermaid from the thing, Run Jackass.

0: I wish I'd jumped in.
1: Yeah, sure, story there, all about the Bay Maze there. And that was coming from the Rum and Jankass there. Okay, coming up now, we got Jerry Daz and the That Summer. Have we had That Summer? Just looks outside, it's absolutely raining.

Yeah, if you remember that summer, that was coming from Jerry Dad's there. Okay, there. Okay, we've got a Dolly Parton song for you right now, and this is Dolly Parton, film career began in 1980 when she starred in 9 to 5 with Lily Tomlin and Jane Fonda. The theme of the song became her first number one single in the Hot 100 there. And other appearances included the Best Little Whore House there in Texas alongside Bette Reynolds and Rhinestone with Cherry Stallone and Judy Roberts and Sally Field. Okay, this is about 9 to 5.

Yeah, Desi Rose, unfortunately, that was Dolly Parton, and we're about 9 to 5, and I've got about 5, 6 minutes left of my show. I'm trying to squeeze as many as I can at Dolly Parton. I wonder if Gareth Morris has got this one in his Beatles selection. It's Let It Be, featuring Dolly Parton, featuring Paul McCartney and Ringo Starr.

0: unfortunately, Donny, we have to cut you that one, I'm sure, Diddy, but I'm trying to choose as many as I can. And I thought to play that one with the Be Good Weekend coming up over Liverpool. But this one I'm going to leave you now, and it's The Son of Joe Dean. It was written by Belly, and it featured Dolly Parton. She's an up-and-coming songwriter and country star. Bella is there. So I'm going to leave you with this one. I will be back with you on the 10th of September. It's been a long day, dear. So I'm going to leave you now. This was all about The Son of Joe Dean.
1: You know, we're living in troubled and uncertain times.
2: Yeah, we sure are.
1: But we can't let the darkness win.
2: It's time to wake up.
1: Yes, because I can see the light of a clear blue morning. Can you? It's been a long, dark night.

afternoon. Mark Lee's live at the Vintage Radio Studio on this last bank holiday of 2026, the 31st of August. 2 hours of great songs and sounds to take you through this bank holiday Monday afternoon. Feet up, take it easy. Many thanks to Alan for that repeat run there and the Dolly Parton tribute there from his country show. Yes, so for the next 2 hours, sit back, take it easy, whatever you're doing. Let's get the show on the road with the sound of Elvis.

Elvis. Elvis blowing us apart there with Burning Love with the Royal Philharmonic Orchestra on this bank holiday, Monday afternoon, the final bank holiday at last for 2026. Nice and quiet out there right now, and the weather's gone a little bit cooler as well. So whatever you're doing on this bank holiday, as I say, take it easy. Chill out, feet up, and sit back and enjoy the show. Here is the sound of Cher now, and she's going to tell us all about the Shoop Shoop song. Remember this one?

am very nice indeed. The Anita Kerr Singers walking on the sunny side of the street. We've had lots of sun, haven't we? The rain at last has shown its face. Lots of drizzle, lots of rain, lots of downpours. The green is coming back to the grass. The trees are looking a bit more healthier. The tongues have gone back in. That's what we need. We still need more rain. It's the 1st of September tomorrow. Can you believe it? The 1st of September. My God. Where's the year gone? Because we're going into September, a little bit of rain from Mr. Don Estelle.

Oh, wasn't that brilliant? Remember him, Lofty? Of course you do. It ain't half hot, Mum. What a voice. What a beautiful voice indeed. Don Estelle, the late, great Don Estelle, telling us, of course, that hopefully there'll be some rain in September, with September in the Rain. All time music greats here on Vintage Radio on this bank holiday Monday afternoon, right round to the hour of 2 o'clock. And the sound now of Nancy Wilson and a summer classic,

Oh, wasn't that beautiful? The late, great Frank Ifield, the yodeler himself. I remember you and all those big hits. Hoagie Carmichael's Stardust on all-time music greats on this bank holiday Monday afternoon. Whatever you're doing, take it easy. Following me will be Mr. Barry Prescott. It's an archive show from a few months back now because he's sunning himself. He's just twaddled up into the sunset. And he's having a little break this day. So, yes, you'll still have Barry's Hotchpotch show, but it'll be a back show from a couple of months ago, and you can still enjoy all the fun with Barry on air. He's always a great fun to listen to, the quiz, the jokes, all those, the jokes and the unknown tracks. You know what he's like. That's between 2 and 4. And then between 4 and 6, of course, it's Afternoon Delight with our Jerry. A repeat of Jerry's Afternoon Delight show. And it is delightful. Always a great

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1: Anthony Top Cap Piers. Now, the elastic band's gone on the main drive of his car. Bless him. So unfortunately, Anthony can't make it into the studio today. But again, it'll be a back show on air. Paul sorted it for him. So you'll still have those late night sounds with the Top Cas himself, Mr. Anthony Pierce. Always great fun to take you into the early hours of this bank holiday Monday. So it's a great lineup for you today here on Vintage Radio. 24 hours a day, 7 days a week, 365 days of the year. You're never on your own. 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

Yeah, you can't beat it, can you? The big band sound of the Sid Lawrence Orchestra. Tommy Dorsey's, if I remember, Opus 1. Some of the big band sounds and classics going out, especially to Mr. Anthony Pierce. Bro, he's tuned in and he's having a relaxing afternoon while he's sorting things out. So some great ones coming your way. But all my listeners, it's all those laid-back, easy-listening songs. Songs that you just don't hear on national radio anymore. And this great music needs to be played out for everyone to enjoy. 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

Yeah, baby. Dr. John, Ricky Lee Jones, making Whoopi. That was featured in Sleepless in Seattle, the movie. And don't forget, if you like your movies, on a Wednesday between 2 and 4, I take you to the flicks. We go to the movies. 2 hours of great movie songs and soundtracks from the great days of the golden screen. The big screen, those great themes and songs. 2 hours of them. I run up to the projection room, get the reels rolling for 2 hours straight after Roger's show on a Wednesday between 2 and 4. On the magic violin, Helmut Zacharias now, and a Burt Bacharach classic.

0: Wow, beautiful. Take you back those 99 miles from LA, from Albert Hammond. And of course, before that, you remember that one? That was it was like a charity track that they did. I forget what it was for at the time, from 1985. The legendary, much missed David Bowie and Mick Jagger, who were dancing in the streets. Yes, indeed, on Vintage Radio, on a bank holiday Monday afternoon. Yeah, it's those dreaded bank holidays. A little bit damp out there, but a bit cooler, but rain drops are falling. That's all that matters.
1: 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And we look forward to hearing from you.

0: You tell them, Diana, 82 years of age. Yeah, and still gigging and still looking great. The queen of Motown there, who's getting ready for love. Right, I think it's a bank holiday Monday. Let's have a little bit of a laugh. Let's put a smile on our faces. And whenever this guy was on TV, bit like Sir Ken Doyle, as soon as a bit like Tommy Cooper, a bit like Les Dawson, all those greats, as soon as he walked on stage, it's just funny. He'd be laughing, saying, I know what's coming next and all that. Brilliant. The comedians from the 70s, Irish comedian. And of course, we've just lost, sadly lost the great Jimmy Cricket. And he was great friends with Mr. Frank Carson, it's the way I tell him. And here's Frank now. This is 90 seconds of pure laughter coming up. I'll put you in the picture. He's going to tell you the story of a man who's gone into a pet shop because he wants a little pet budgie. Yes, tweet, tweet, budgie. But he wants one, you know, that will perhaps talk and he can have a chat with and all that. Anyhow, Frank's going to take it up from there. He'll tell you all about what happened to this guy after he bought the budgie. This is just so funny. Take a listen.
1: This fella walked in to buy a budgie, you see? So he says, now, have you got a budgie that talks? The fella said, yes, that there is a talking budgie. He says, £6. He says, I'll take it. So he brings the budgie home, you see, put it in his pocket, got home, and he goes back 2 days later. He said, the fella, you told me that was a talking budgie. He said, yeah. He said, it hasn't spoken. The fella says, well, what sort of a cage have you got it in? He said, I haven't got a cage. Oh, he says, they love a cage. That's only 10 they'll talk. You put them in the cage. So he says, okay. So he bought a cage, £3. Goes home, puts a budgie in the cage. 2 days later, he says, that budgie hasn't spoken yet. He says, what sort of a ladder have you got in the cage? He says, what? He says, a ladder. He says, they love a ladder. They love running up and down the ladder. He says, how much is the ladder? He says, 30 shillings. He says, give us a ladder. So he's coming back 2 days later. He says, that bird hasn't spoken yet. He says, was it running up and down the ladder? He says, yeah. He says, does it look in the mirror? He said, what mirror? Oh, he says, you've got it. He said, running up and down, and they're looking, they love that. He says, and what's the mirror? He says, a pound. He gives a mirror. Goes back 2 days later. He says, that budgie hasn't spoken. He says, is it running up and down the ladder? He said, yes. Is it looking in the mirror? Yes. Is it ringing the bell? What bell? He says, they run up and down the ladder, look in the mirror, ring the bell, and that's it. I love that. He says, what's the bell? He says, give us the bloody bell. He's back a fortnight later. He says, that budgie died. He says, you're choking. He says, it's dead. Dead as a doornail. He says, does it speak? He said, it spoke before it died. He says, what did it say? He says, did that bloody shop not sell any seed?

Brilliance captured on record and tape, and the great comic Sir John Inman, Mr. Humphreys himself, the Teddy Bear's Picnic. Classic. What did you think of Frank and the Budgie? Wasn't it funny? A ladder. What ladder? A bell. What bell? A mirror. Oh, dear. That budgie died. Did it speak before it died? Yeah, it said, hasn't that shop got any bird seed? Oh, I'd love it. So, what a funny man. You see, I love those great comics from the past, all those great Arthur Askey, Ted Ray, obviously Sikenda, Tommy Cooper. I mean, it just walked on, just looking at him, I'd be laughing. Weren't they great? Thank God we've got them captured on film and tape and record, you know, to listen back to, and all the great comedy shows as well, like Are You Being Served, with the great John Inman. All-time music greats right round till 2 o'clock. Here's a big hit for Sir Tom.

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You tell them, Sophie Ellis Bextor. Murder on the Dance Floor, dancing around on a bank holiday Monday. Before that, Something About Your Baby I Like from Status Quo. Going back to the great days of TV, lunchtime on BBC One. It's just gone 1 o'clock. Remember this chat show with all those great stars?

Yeah, you remember it, don't you? Well, listeners of a certain age will. Pebble Mill once, it was that lunchtime show. Live from the Pebble Mill Studios, and they used to have all the great latest sorts of stars who were doing TV shows, promoting them and chatting and whatnot. And I always remember you could see right out onto the main sort of road behind. There was a glass sort of doors to the studio, but it was a great chat show, very, very interesting. And they always had a musical guest on the show. The great days of BBC television, now sadly gone. One of the guests they used to have regularly on the show was this gentleman, who on a Saturday night in his rocking chair with his chunky coloured jumpers on could pull in nearly 22 million viewers. What a voice.

Oh, so handy. For us DJs out there, could have a little tea break when that was already mixed for you. Do you remember them? The Stars on 45, and that was the ABBA mix that they did way back in the 80s. Wasn't it fantastic as well? This was well before AI and all that caper, yeah? AI, whoa. They did their version of those. They did a great Beatles medley as well. But that was the Stars on 45 and the ABBA mix. Before that, the beautiful sound of Val Doonigan. Wow, what a beautiful singer. They're so well-liked in show business. When he passed away, the people that were saying, who worked with him, saying, lovely, lovely man, great, great show. And as I say, on a Saturday night, his show would pull in over 22 million people. Big, big time. Big TV in them days. There's just three channels, but wow, the quality of the TV shows, unbelievable. Carpenter's hit now from Dame Shirley Bassey, For All We Know.

Everyone's gone to the moon. Chad and Jeremy before that. Shirley Bassey of the Carpenters classic, of course. For all we know, on a Monday afternoon, a bank holiday Monday on Vintage Radio, the Beating Heart of Birkenhead. Following me at 2, of course, will be Barry with his Hodgepodge show. It's an archive repeat show because Barry has just waltzed off into the sunset. He's sunning himself. Right, especially for Glenn and all the girls, and of course our Duke with his red ball there. Bless him. This is especially for all you gang up there in Dingle Road. Tears of a Clown, Smokey Robinson, a Motown classic.

can't beat the golden oldies, can you? Smokey Robinson, The Tears of a Clown. The Hollies, all-time music greats. This is a brilliant track, The Air That I Breathe.

Oh, brilliant. And to think that the Hollies are no more now, they've more or less gone their own way, but been on the music scene for over 50-odd years. Favours of Richard, one of our presenters who does a great Sunday and Friday show for us. The Hollies and the air that I breathe. I've had a special request from Alec for this one, for Alec and Oscar. He's a big ELO fan. If I don't play this one, I won't get me tea. I won't get any tea tonight. ELO on the Ticket to the Moon.

anything but a quiet life. Brilliant. Very much so, especially for Oscar. He's a big fan of ELO. But the Ticket to the Moon and Holding On Tight on Vintage Radio. The beating heart of Birkenhead, 24 hours a day, 7 days a week, live on your Alexa, tell your friends. After all that dancing and noise and great sounds, let's sit back and relax to the beautiful sounds of the late, much-missed Dolly Parton. This is beautiful.

Wasn't that beautiful? The Bread, David Gates hit, of course, from the late, great, much-missed Dolly Parton, left us just on a week ago. Wow. Terrific coverage she's had in the news and all over the world. Will be so, so missed indeed. Beautiful. And we'll keep Dolly, of course, very much alive on Vintage Radio. The presenters will be playing lots of their tracks as well. Don't forget tomorrow, it's the Irish Music Show with our Alan between 12 and 2. All those great Irish songs and sounds that he plays for you. And then between 2 and 4, it's an hour with the Beatles and a Strictly Dance Music Hour with Mr. Gareth Morris. Great, great show as well. Lots of great tracks playing out there for you as well. Right, especially for Barry. Bit of Sammy.

Oh, Sammy Davis Jr. Especially for my beautiful brother Barry. In our thoughts every day, he was a massive fan. All the family were of Sammy Davis Jr. And we remember him on Vintage Radio. And we also remember Scott Walker, the Walker Brothers. This is a classic. The Sun Ain't Gonna Shine Tonight.

Well, we've had a lot of sun, but it will shine again. Don't worry, of course it will. But we want a bit of rain, of course, at the moment to keep us all going. Right, especially for all our four-legged friends out there. That includes, of course, our Oscar, Ronnie, Teddy, Duke Baby, Duke's tuned in, Hugo, all the gang, for you. What's all that about?

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And don't forget, on WhatsApp, on 07421 44 1409. And we look forward to hearing from you.

There you go. Well, it might as well rain until September. Well, it wouldn't do us any harm, would it? We still need plenty more of us. Carole King with that 60s classic. Before that, of course, the sound of Mike Oldfield and that moon dance. Music legend celebrating a birthday today. He's 81 years young. Born on this very day, the 31st of August in 1945. Mr. Van Morrison. Here's one of his classics.

Oh, whatever you're doing on this bank holiday, taking it easy. Why not have a daydream? What was he like? The sound of the Loving Spoonful there, 60s classic. Heading up to time, Barry will be along with a repeat run, one of his archive shows of the Hotchpotch Show. Then, of course, it'll be Afternoon Delight with Jerry Devine, a rerun of Jerry's show. Then from 6 till 8, it's a live show. Very much live in the studio will be our collector. Something for everyone, and it is for everyone. Every track she plays is right across the board, oldies, goldies, right up to date, you name it. Colette will play it, sending you requests as well. Don't forget, you know all the details of that. That's coming up between 6 and 8, and then between 8 till 8, the top cat himself, Mr. Anthony Piers. The rubber band's gone on his car today, so he can't make it to the studio, bless him. He's getting it sorted. So Paul's loaded in an archive show from the past, so you can still lay back and have those late night sounds between 8 and 11 with Mr. Anthony Piers. Taking us up to time, Johnny Cash.

So there you go, Johnny Cash and the Royal Philharmonic Orchestra and A Thing Called Love brings all-time music greats to a close on this bank holiday Monday, the final one of the year, thank goodness, on the 31st of August. Don't forget, this show gets a rerun again. The whole thing rolls out again on Friday between noon and 2. And in point of fact, last week's all-time music great show goes out at midnight tonight. Between midnight and 2 a.m. from last week. So if you missed it, you can't sleep, you can tune in again on that one, mainly for our overseas listeners. And so does Barry's Hotchpotch Show follow at 2 a.m. in the morning. Barry's Hotchpotch Show is coming up. It's a repeat run show from a few weeks back because Barry's away at the moment. And then lots more good shows coming your way. I'll be back Wednesday, of course, at the movies between 2 and 4 following Roger's show. But stay tuned to Vintage Radio, the beating heart of Birkenhead, 24 hours a day, 7 days a week. I'm off to take Oscar out for a nice little run, stretch his legs, whatever you're doing, take it easy. Lots of love to you all. Have a great bank holiday. Chill out, take it easy. I'll see you soon. Bye for now.

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0: Greetings, greetings, greetings, my little Prescotteers. Delighted to be back with you, lass, from my holiday in lovely Scotland. Did you miss me? I missed you. But now we're all back together and ready for another lot of fun. And because it's the first of the month, it's the musical special. Yay! So all the tracks are to be done from musicals, which is one of my favourites, to be honest. However, even though we have our musicals, our quiz, which will be about 2:30, it's always quicker earlier on a musicals day, we do have our fun. So for the joke of the week, which is going to be sent to us by our marvellous Mark, I like that.
1: Marvellous Mark.
0: Marvellous Mark. Take it away, Eccles.
1: Keep going. Ying Tong. Right, yes. Oh, but Barry's musical show. Stay tuned. Brilliant. Here we go. The joke of the week. I mean, you know, I should be getting out and keeping a bit fit, but I've never been able to work out why I don't go to the gym.
0: Hey! Oh, there we go. The joke of the week.
1: Oh, God. I'm so worn out I can't even lift a tea bag.
0: What do you call a male tea bag?
1: Oh, go on.
0: A Hebrew. Anyway.
1: This is what it's all about.
0: That was not planned. That was an extra one.
1: Brilliant.
0: You get an extra one there just for nothing. Yeah. Right. I forgot where I am. Oh, yes. So, to start off our musicals, what does every musical need? It needs a star. It needs a composer. It needs someone to write the book. But most of all, it needs a producer.

0: Hold everything. What am I doing here? Mr. Bialystok was right. There is a lot more to me than there is to me. Stop the world. I want to get on.
1: Where do you think you're going?
0: Mr. Marx, I got news for you. I quit. Here's my visor, my Dixon Tiger Aroga number 2 pencil, and my big finish. I

0: we go. I want to be a producer. I can't tell you who's actually singing it because my computer has a little slid. That was the song from The Producers, which started off as a film by Mel Brooks and became so popular, it became a show. And the show became so made popular, they made a film of the show. So there we go. Three for the price of one.
1: And if I remember, Barry, Springtime for Hitler and Germany.
0: Yeah. Absolutely superb. Right. Well, we say bye-bye to Mark.
1: Yeah. And by the way, a little for your listeners, it's a disregard. He's 100 years old, Mel Brooks.
0: Yeah, Mel Brooks is. And he's doing Spaceballs 2.
1: Spaceballs.
0: He is. And they've brought Rick Moranis out of retirement everything.
1: Yeah, I think it's either this week or it's happened or it's coming up in the next week. He's 100.
0: Yeah.
1: Brilliant.
0: And he's still acting anyway.
1: Blazing
0: he
1: Saddles.
0: He had to make an apology because in Blazing... Spaceballs 1...
1: Yeah.
0: There's a little bit where he's there as yogurt.
1: Yeah.
0: And he says, and this is for Spaceballs the movie 2. The search for more money. He says, well, we've got the money now, but we're still going to make it.
1: Brilliant, brilliant. Isn't it fantastic? Barry, have a good show. Yeah. I'll see you in two weeks' time.
0: Right, home.
1: And stay tuned to Vintage Radio.
0: I'll just play...

There we go. That was a bit of a very quick intro because I was having a little chat with Mark as he left. Yeah. Okay. He's trying to tell me how to turn things on when he isn't here. So next week you might hear me. You might not. It depends on how good my memory is. Yeah, if you hear something from the 1920s, you know it's probably me pressed the wrong button again. Anyway, that was We'll Gather Lilacs. And as that was written by the famous Welshman Ivor Novello, it's only right that we have Harry Seagram singing it. Needle on the law, I suppose. But who was the lady with him? Has that voice rung a bell? Harry Seacombe and the wonderful Moira Anderson. Yes, the lovely Scottish lass herself. Wales and Scotland, what a combination. So as I said, that was Ivor Novello's We'll Gather Lilacs from his show Perchance to Dream. All right, now we've had the joke of the week. It's now time for the thought of the week. The thought of the week. Yes. Oh, let's have a sound effect for that. I think that went through. I'm not sure, but there we go. Thought of the week. Never underestimate the power of stupid people in large groups. Now that brings back a memory. And talk about bringing back memories. How about this one?

one of the best songs ever written. A lot of people castigate Andrew Lloyd Webber, but I will forgive him everything for that song. I think it's a wonderful song. It is, of course, from Cats, and is associated with Elaine Page.

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1: And one, I forgot to, because I was chatting to Mark. Yeah. Anyway, so there we are. I remember going down to see Cats, and in London, the first time it came around, and the whole auditorium just swiveled. Well, half the auditorium swiveled on a rotating table, and this lady, poor soul, she put her bag at the side of her, and as the show started, the table started to rotate, and she went one way, and her handbag went the other. I am sure they eventually found one another again. Right. I will play you one more track, and then we will have the quiz. Now, this is going to be Michael Ball, and he's going to sing A Heart Full of Love. But what show is it from? I shall tell you at the end.

love. But what's it from? It says here, Miss Saigon, that's a load of twaddle. It's Les Mis. And that was Michael Ball. And the two girls, Eponine and Cosette, where are their names? Oh, I wish I knew their names. They sang it ever so well. Really, really nice. Oh, well, anyway, it's now time to go on to the quiz. All right. So, I forgot to tell. I'm getting very, very forgetful. That, of course, was Les Mis, which is a... No, it isn't now, because I had the whole thing the other way around. Well, it is Les Miserables. Right. I'm going to give you 10 songs. And what I want you to do is to

0: tell me from what musical the songs come from. And if you want to do an extra quiz all for yourself, if you'd like to put down what you think the year is, I will tell you that as well at the end. Now, I know a lot of people are very, very knowledgeable, especially with the modern musicals. By modern, I mean round about Rodgers and Hammerstein era. So I'm going back. I'm going to go back even further and find one or two obscure little musicals. All right. And so, here we go. Are you ready? Question one. From which show does the song "You'd Be So Nice to Come Home To" originate from? From what? This is question one. From what show is "You'd Be So Nice to Come Home To" from? And of course, what year? But I will give you a clue. It's from a film. It's a film. Right. Question two. From which show does the song "Easy to Love" come from originally? Notice I say the word originally. So from which show does "Easy to Love" come from? That's question number two. Question three. "I Am in Love." From which show? From which show? "I Am in Love." Question four. Are we ready for question four? "You're the Top." From which show does "You're the Top" come from? And if you want to, give the date. Question five. "Why Can't You Behave?" I hear you say. No, that's the title of a song. "Why Can't You Behave?" From what show does that come from? Question number six. "Don't Fence Me In." From what show is that from? "Don't Fence Me In." Okay, and if you know the date, put that in as well. Question seven. "You Do Something to Me." I know I do, my dear listeners. I know I do. But failing that, from which show does that come from? "You Do Something to Me." From what show and what year, if you want to join that bit? Question eight. "I Love Paris." Oh, I do. "I Love Paris." But from what show? Was it from which show? Could be where show. From which show is "I Love Paris" from? And the year, if you know it. Question nine. "Never Give Anything Away." "Never Give Anything Away" is from which show? And the year, if you know it. Question 10. Notice I'm not saying the final question, no. But question 10. "I Am Loved." Anyway, from which show is that from? I am loved. Yes. And which year? And the reason I didn't say that was the final question, I've got a bonus question for you, a bonus one. And it will be very, very easy because you are a very intelligent audience. What links all the shows I have just mentioned? What links all the shows I've just mentioned? So there we go. 10 shows and a bonus question. Whilst you're musing on that, I shall play you a bit of Razzle Dazzle from the show Chicago.
1: Mr. Flynn, His Honor is here.
2: Oh, Billy, I'm scared.
3: Roxy, you've got nothing to worry about. It's all a circus, kid, a 3-ring circus.

There we go. Razzle Dazzle from the show Chicago. Now in the film, it was done by brilliantly by Richard Gere. Yeah, fantastic. Do you know what year that came out? Well, the show actually itself came out in 1975, but the film was 96, 30 years ago. Yeah. Whoa. All right, it's now time to take you off your tenterhooks and give you the answers to the quiz. Are you ready? Is your pencil poised? Ooh, I like that. A nice bit, another bit of alliteration. Your pens and pencils poised, people. Oh, yes. No stopping me. I'm on a ham sandwich. No, sorry, I'm on a roll. Oh, that was awful, wasn't it? Okay. Answers to the musicals. From what show did the following song come from? You'd Be So Nice to Come Home To. And I did say it was a film. And it's Something to Shout About. 1943. If you want to do the quiz with the year. 1943, Something to Shout About. Film. Easy to Love. You'd Be So Easy to Love. Which song? Well, actually, it was originally written for Anything Goes. It was actually cut from that one. But the answer is Anything Goes, 1934. The song I Am In Love. It sounds like it could be about a million musicals with that title. But the one I'm after is the 1953 show Can Can. Can Can, 1953. Question four. You're the Top. That stayed in to the show Anything Goes, 1934. Okay. Why Can't You Behave is the next one. And that is question five. And it's from the show Kiss Me, Kate, which came out in 1948. The next one, Don't Fence Me In. Well, it says here the answer is Don't Fence Me In, but it isn't. The answer is from Hollywood Canteen. That was 1934 as well. At least I hope it's 1934. Let me just check. It is 1934 as well. I would hate to give you the wrong answer, wouldn't I? We're going along fine. We're now up to question seven with You Do Something to Me. 20 Million Frenchmen is the show. 20 Million Frenchmen came out in 1929. Question eight. I Love Paris. That came from Can Can, again, 1953. Question nine. Never Give Anything Away. And that is from Can Can, again, 1953. Number 10, to finish off the normal questions, I Am Loved. What show did that come from? From Out of This... Let's say it again. Out of This World. 1950. And for your bonus mark, which you can add to your normal scores, because I'm nice like that, what links all the previous answers? They were all shows written by Cole Porter. Yes, Cole Porter was responsible for all those songs. And when Mark looked at the quiz just before he went out, he got the answer in about 8 milliseconds, I think. So there we go.
I hope you enjoy that. If you got 8 or more, you can be smug for the rest of the day. If you got 9 correct, you can be very smug. And if you got 10 or 11, you can be very, very smug. And if you got the whole 11, you can be supercilious. Yes. Well, I hope you enjoyed that. So, what I normally do, the computer's playing up a little bit. You might not get them all, but I will try my very best. Is I will play all the songs I have just given you in the quiz. So the first one is You'd Be So Nice to Come Home To from the film Something to Shout About. But who is singing this? This will be an extra one for you. Who is singing this? A well-known voice.

You'd be so nice to come home to. Okay, so that was from the film Something to Shout About. But who sang it? Do you recognise those tones? It was, of course, Jimmy Young. Yes, the DJ. He was a pop star, a rising pop star, before he became well-known on the radio airwaves. Oh, right, that was interesting, wasn't it? But before we have our next one, it's time for Factoid.

Okay, factoid of the week. Rainbows can appear at night and are called moonbows, caused by refracted moonbeams. Ooh, there we go. All right. So, the next song I gave to you in your quiz was Easy to Love, which was originally in Anything Goes. And that was 1934. Who's singing this?

0: Who was that? What a stupid question. It can only be one, can't it? The really amazing and wonderful Dame Shirley Bassey. And that was with Jeff Love and his orchestra, Easy to Love. It's just at that time, I think, where we need the joke of the week. No, we've had the joke of the week. The first set of jokes. The first set of three jokes. Well, I call them jokes. Don't run away. Don't run away. I know your sneaky tricks by now. Come back. Take your punishment. Number one. I've just switched to Octopus Energy. They're installing the aquarium next week. Do you know, I hate lift music. It's wrong on so many levels. And finally, oh, thank goodness, you say, with tears in your eyes. What does an artist need to live? What does he need to draw to live? He needs to draw breath. All right, so let's have another piece of music instead. We've had the wonderful Shirley Bassey. Now we are going to go on to our next one, which is I Am In Love. And this is by, well, I'll let you know who it is at the end. You can have a little go. But this is from the show Can Can. So here we go. I Am In Love.
1: I am dejected, I am depressed, yet resurrected and sailing the crest. Why this elation?

0: from Cole Porter's Can Can. That was conducted by Charles Prentice and the Coliseum Orchestra, but who was the singer? It was Edmund Hockridge. Very, very distinctive style. So some people don't actually like it, but a lot of people do. So there we go. You can't please everybody, can you? Right. Oh, I know what I've got to do. Are you ready? Listen.
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0: Alexa. For some reason. Right, okay. So you see, I can remember things. I can do them, which is just as well, because I think I'm the top. Well, even if I don't think I'm the top. Cole Porter wrote the song You're the Top. And that was from... I've forgotten it again. I'll have to find it. You're the Top was from... Of course it was. Oh, dear, my dear. Anything Goes, Reno. Of course it was. Yes, 1934. So actually, originally... written by P.G. Woodhouse, yes, Bolton and Woodhouse, very, very good team. But they slightly changed it. But anyway, let's have the song. And this is always going to be played by Joe Loss and his orchestra.

You're the Top by Joe Loss and his orchestra from Anything Goes. Now, put your hands up if you think my jokes are cheesy. Oh, everybody's put their hand up. Oh. Well, this is a bit of information for you. Today, in 1951, the ratification of the International Convention on the Use of Appellation and Origin and the Denomination of Cheeses was signed by various organisations from all around the world. In Italy, and it established precise rules governing the naming of cheeses and is an indication of their characteristics. I've got to do my cheese. I've got to do one of my cheese jokes. This is just one of them. Did you know there was an explosion in the cheese factory? Debris went everywhere. No? Oh, all right then. Oh well. Oh yes. There's a bit of a laugh. Brian Bilston wrote a poem about it, and here's an extract. It's very, very good, full of puns, just my kind of poem. And it's called Brie Encounter. Ah, even the title's excellent. The skies of Gruyere since she left me. I've never felt so Danish blue. Caught between a Roquefort and a hard cheese. I still don't know what to do. I've ricotta get myself together and build my life back carefully. Cheddar tear for the final time. Say goodbye to us and hello me. Oh, you nicked my joke. What did the cheese say when it saw itself in the mirror? Hello me. But hey, I'll forgive him that. So there's the cheese appellation today. Let us go on to our next song from Cole Porter. Oh, I've been looking forward to this one. I have. It's from one of my favourite shows, Kiss Me, Kate. And it's Why Can't You Behave? Alto is by a lovely girl called Julie Wilson. And this is one of my all-time favourite shows. Cole Porter's Kiss Me, Kate. Why Can't You Behave?

Why Can't You Behave? From Kiss Me Kate by Cole Porter and beautifully sung by Julie Wilson. There was another chap in there which was not Julie Wilson, and I don't know who he was. I do apologise. Okay, what else happened on this day? Well, in 1879, the end of the Napoleons. Oh, yes. The son of Francis, Emperor Napoleon III, at the age of 23, he found himself in England, having fled with his father after the disastrous French defeat from the Franco-Prussian War. But when his father died in 1873, Louis became head of the family and decided to regain power for him and his family. And in this, he was supported by all the Bonapartists everywhere who proclaimed him Napoleon IV. Now, at the time, Britain was ruling the Natal in Africa and demanded that the Zulu king pay reparations. And when he refused, the British invaded. And Louis decided if he could get on the good side of the English, they would help him get his throne back. So he allied himself to the British and enlisted in the army, where he was sent to the Natal. And he was on patrol when the Zulus gave a surprise attack and he was thrown from his horse. The rest of his soldiers ran back, but he ran directly towards the Zulus, firing his pistol, but fell over and was hacked to pieces by the Zulus. And with that, the end of Napoleon's continuing their rule came to an end. Mind you, the thing about being in the Tal, wide open spaces. And so, let's talk about wide open spaces. Let's sing about wide open spaces with Geraldo and his orchestra and a chappie called Johnny Green singing Don't Fence Me In, which I have sung many a time. There's a great show called Red Hot and Cole, which is the life story of Cole Porter. And I was in this and I sang this song playing the character of his friend Monty Woolley. But here we are, Don't Fence Me In from Hollywood Canteen.

Let me straddle my old saddle underneath the western sky. On my cayuse, let me wander over yonder till I see the mountains rise. I want to ride to the ridge where the west commands.

Geraldo and his orchestra were the voice of Johnny Green. I don't know who the backing singers were, but that was Don't Fence Me In from Hollywood Canteen, written by Cole Porter, of course. I think it's about time we had our new set of jokes. Oh, stop crying, they're not that bad. On second thoughts, maybe they are. I was drawing a picture of my wife's face and I made her eyebrows too high. Oh, she looked surprised. And she said, if you won the lottery, would you still love me? I said, of course I would. I'd miss you, but I'd still love you. Now, if drinking alcohol can damage your short-term memory, just imagine what drinking alcohol could do. All right. So much for wit and humour. I know what you're saying. Yeah, so much for wit and humour. So, what are we up to next? You Do Something to Me, Cole Porter again. Which show is that from? It's from 20 Million Frenchmen. Cole Porter was in France for a lot of time. In fact, he married a French girl. But it was more of a platonic relationship rather than a marriage as such. But anyway, 20 Million Frenchmen, 1929... Frank Cordell and his orchestra. But who is the singer? Shall I play it? And you can have a guess.

was that singer? Surely the squeaky little voices at the end of some of the phrases gave you a clue. That was the late Alma Cogan singing You Do Something to Me from 20 Million Frenchmen. 1929, Cole Porter. Let's come a bit closer. Let's go to I Love Paris. Oh, yes. What do you find in the middle of Paris? The letter R. So here we have I Love Paris, and it's from his Cole Porter's Can Can, 1953. And it's being sung by, ooh, I know what, let's give you another chance to put your brain cells to the test. It's conducted by Ray Martin and his orchestra and sung by, I'll tell you at the end.

That was Ronnie Harris. I don't think you would get that. I've got it down here as Ronnie Hilton, though, when I thought it's Ronnie Harris. Right, with I Love Paris. Oh, yes. And I love the little bit of accordion. Did you like the little bit of accordion? You should always learn how to play an accordion. It teaches you how to fold maps. Yes, marvellous stuff. And a little bit of harp at the end. Well, people are always harping on about Paris, aren't they? These are extra jokes, folks. I hope you're appreciating all this hard graft I'm putting in. No, you're not, I can tell. All right. Now, here is an interesting little one. Before you heard, just the track before was Ronnie Harris from Can Can. This is Irene Hilda from Can Can. And she's going to sing Never Give Anything Away. Shall I do it? Never Give Anything Away. That was rubbish.

caused a bit of a kerfuffle in that song when it first came out. Senses were all over it like a rash. But somehow it seems to have survived. So that there was Irene Hilda and the Charles Prentice and the Coliseum Orchestra giving you Never Give Anything Away. Mind you, having said that, I've been to Paris. Everyone is mad in Paris. Only the river is safe.

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1: I have with her, Cole Porter's I Am Loved from Out of This World, 1950.

Oh, isn't that nice? How gentle. Beautifully stunned there. Diana Coupland with I Am Loved by Out of This World by Cole Porter. Well, that's the last of the Cole Porter things. What's next? Razzle Dazzle. No, I've done that one. Yes, you don't want that one again. I actually recorded this once. I've got a CD of me singing it. But I wasn't quite well that day. That's my excuse anyway. So just be lucky you're not hearing that. But what you can hear is three things which happened on this day. In 1880, the first public telephone service was opened in Connecticut. Well, I suppose they're the connecting people. That's the best place for it. Connecticut, USA. In 1935, the first driving tests in the UK were introduced. As there were more cars on the road. And as if you were with Mark, you'll have known that in 1946, TV licences were issued, costing £2. Mark and I were discussing that over the air. All right, so I must have something. Oh, right. Let's bring us up to date. We've had a lot of the 30s and the 40s. Let's come up to date with the 1970s. See how good I am coming up to date. And it's Jesus Christ Superstar from Jesus Christ Superstar.

Superstar from Jesus Christ Superstar. Andrew Lloyd Webber and Tim Rice, of course. Open 1971, yes. 40 odd years ago, 45 years ago. Oh dear. I remember seeing the original, wonderful stuff. And I've been in it. I've played the disciple Thaddeus. One of the best shows I've ever been in. Not because of me. I probably brought the whole thing down, but the whole show was brilliant. Okay, I think it's time for our last little tracks of humour. You didn't know I'd locked all the doors, did you? Right. Last four. I fell out of a plane and broke my arm. It was a hairline fracture. Have you noticed that these days all the storms have got different names? Well, when I was young, they were all called Gale. I memorized 6 pages of the dictionary last night. Yeah. I learned next to nothing. And finally, my girlfriend works in a wine bottling plant. She's a corker. Oh, yeah, isn't that wonderful? If I could find some really, really, really good jokes, wouldn't that be lovely?

0: Yes, it would be lovely. I can't tell you who's singing it. The next lot have been exploded by the computer and all the artists have gone. But that was from My Fair Lady and Wouldn't It Be Lovely? And that came out in 1956. And I think I've told you before that one of my directors when I was in it was adamant that My Fair Lady was starting off life as May Fair Lady, but the Cockneys called it My Fair Lady. So that's how it stayed. I think we should have a bit of factoids. Now, I like these two. Did you know, according to my research anyway, my book I'm reading, women spend nearly 1 year of their lives deciding what to wear. Yeah. 1 year of your life deciding what to wear. However, to get their own backs, men spend almost a year of their lives looking at women. And I don't think that's wasted. 1 second. No, not 1 second. They're lovely, lovely things. Right, let's go to London. Well, we're in London. Let us stay in London. Let us stay where we have a gang of children who are being taught the sinful crime of being able to be a pickpocket by the horrible Fagin. And he's teaching them how to pick a pocket or two.
1: You see, Oliver,
2: in this life, one thing counts. In the bank, large amounts.

Yeah, I don't know what he was on, but I think I need some of that stuff. I think it could be tea. Yes. Right. I think it's about time we had a few more little jocules. Oh, that's not a jocule. That is is another important bit of here we go. I've just passed my cheerleading exam. Give me an A. All right, then. Where are we up to now? Oh, yes. A film. 42nd Street came out 1933. There's lots and lots of songs I could choose. I'm going to choose We're in the Money.

We're in the money from 42nd Street. Now, if you happen to like the musicals and for some strange reason you would like to listen to the show all over again, you've got two choices. You can either listen in again this morning from 2 o'clock till 4 o'clock if you are a night owl, or if you want to listen again, it's from Thursday, 3 o'clock to 5 o'clock. And you can hear all these again. And if you do it this time, you'll get everything in the quiz right. Yay! After this, we have Jerry Devine repeating his Saturday show, Afternoon Delights. Ooh, enough of that. Let us have Les Miserables. Empty chairs at empty tables. This is usually what happens when I'm asked to do some cabaret. Within 10 minutes, there's empty chairs and empty tables. But this one is going to be sung nicely. I can't tell you who by. My computer is not talking to me.

empty chairs at empty tables from Les Miserables. The show originally was in French, of course, 1980, and 5 years later, after brilliant translation, we have it in English. Ah, oh, marvellous. If you would like to go to Rec 41, which is a sober bar in Market Street in the middle of Birkenhead, no alcohol, then it's open from 10 o'clock to 9 o'clock on Saturday, from Saturday and Sunday, and 1 o'clock to 9 o'clock for the rest of the week. If you want to know more, see Facebook Rec 41. All right, another song. We've had a really nice chat today, haven't we? So I think we should have some really good happy talk.

Happy talk from South Pacific, the Rodgers and Hammerstein classic. Beautiful, beautiful song. Time has caught up with us, and I have to say goodbye. Oh, no. But hopefully I shall be with you again same time next week. That's it's Monday, 2 o'clock to four. And I repeat what I always say to you at this time. Comparison is the thief of joy. Be yourself. Be confident. Bring some happiness into the world. And I shall leave you with Joseph Locke and goodbye from White Horse Inn.

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4: Thanks for joining me. I hope you can stay with me for the next couple of hours, which will be

Afternoon, dudes and dudettes. Hope your Saturday is going really well so far. And if it is or isn't, then look forward to the next 2 hours being an absolute treat for the ears. Loads of regular features, connected by some great tunes. Also got an interview today with a friend of the show, Anthony King, who is going to tell us not only his top three records, but also all about this year's Chester Business Club's Charity Walk, which has happened every year for the past 40 years. And so loads of details about that coming up probably between 2:30 and 3:00. It's on the 20th of September, so still bags of time for you to get involved. And if that's tickles your fancy or butters your parsnips, then still loads of time for you to sign up and even get in some training beforehand. But let's kick off, as always, with a song dedicated to my friends in the Chester, the Eastern Ferry Strollers, who will have clocked up their 4,000 steps today. Unfortunately, I couldn't join them today, so I am the poorer for that physically and mentally, but I've made up for it by having a family-sized bag of chocolate raisins. It doesn't get better than that. So let's enjoy together. I'm not certain there's any link with walking, strolling, stepping. It's just a record I like. So here we go with Panic at the Disco and High Hopes.

There you go. We've celebrated the humans that are in the Eastern Ferry strollers and their walk every Saturday, 11 o'clock. And that would normally include me, but today, rather than us today, I'm afraid, around Eastern Ferry Country Park, around 4,000 steps, and also the joy of having time to talk as you walk to put the world to rights. So that's the humans taken care of. Now let's take care of everyone's pets. So going to play the squeaky toy in a minute, which is obviously available for any pet who wants to listen, but obviously it's especially for those special friends of the show that are Oleg, Ronnie, Oscar, and everyone's favourite Bromborough-based feline, Poppy, and everyone's favourite new Ferry-based feline, Fabio. And he's not a Johnny-come-lately anymore. He used to be Edward, but now to you and I, he's Ted, the French Bulldog. But there is also a new addition. This is everyone's favourite collie, named after a female 1960s singer. And that's Paul's collie, who he named Connie Francis. This is for you and anyone else who wants to have a nice little listen.

And now I've whipped them all up into a frenzy. It's beholden on me to bring them back down to earth so they can prepare themselves for another 7 days of absolute pampering. And again, I'm not sure of the link here other than it's another cracking tune. It's Clean Bandit with Rather Be.

clean bandit there to calm all our pets down so they're ready and prepared for 7 days of absolute pampering. So, if, and 7 days is the broadcasting framework of Vintage Radio. The station broadcasts every hour of the day, every day of the year. And you want, if you want to know who's on when, then you could do worse than go to the station's website, the address being www.vintageradio.org.uk. And if you want to supplement your information around who's on when by also finding out who has got the cutest pet in terms of presenters, then why not visit the station's Facebook page, which is, if you just put the following in the search box in Facebook, which is Vintage Radio, capital L, capital T, capital D, you'll find out lots more information and see some cracking photos. And if you visited it today, you'd see that there's a little post up there about this show, and it asks the cryptic question, who is it a picture of? It's someone I saw performing in Liverpool last night, and he had a number of hits in the 70s. So I'm going to play, and I learnt one interesting fact last night about this particular artist, which means that the following two records have something in common. So listen to these tunes back to back, and if you can think what they have in common, then well done you, but I'll tell you after the second one's finished. So let's kick off with The Kinks.

There you go. So did you know the artist and the tune of both those songs? You probably knew the first one, which is the Kinks with Lola. And the second one was the artist pictured on the Facebook post on the station's website, Facebook page rather, today. And that's Dean Friedman. So what do those two songs have in common? Well, Lola, I understand, was banned from the BBC when it was released originally in the 60s because of, I think, what would be called today product placement, because the lyrics referenced Coca-Cola. And in the following decade, in the 70s, Dean Friedman's song, The McDonald's Girl, was banned from radio play on Radio 1 for the very same reason, because of the product placement of McDonald's. I much preferred when the older MacDonald had that farm, and he had some sheep and some horses and blah, blah, blah. So you may not have heard that by Dean Friedman before, but you definitely will have heard this one before. And if you ever get a chance to see this bloke live, he is fantastic.

0: Dean Friedman with his biggest UK hit, The Lucky Stars. And any romantic tune that has the lyric, "Listen, hun, I know you're dumb," is absolutely fine by me.
1: It's Nick's pick.
0: And this week, Nick's pick is The Doors with The Crystal Ship. And as you know, Nick is the engine room of the show, producing all the great music and great facts, and all I have to do is play it. And this week, and all he asks in return is a simple song, and his choice this week is, as I've already said, The Doors with Crystal Ship.

0: The Doors there with the Crystal Ship. So pin back your lug holes, prepare yourself for a really interesting interview I did, it's probably a few weeks ago now, with Anthony King, who is the chair of Chester Business Club's Charity Walk organising committee. And I was pointed in Anthony's direction by another good friend of the show, who is Ferey. So in that, Anthony tells us all about this cracking annual event. And this is the 40th time it's taken place. So it's got an incredible pedigree and it raises money for some fantastic local causes and is also an opportunity for us all to clock up some steps and stay a little bit healthier. So I'll pass the microphone over now to Anthony.
1: Hi there, thanks for listening to Vintage Radio, which as we all know is the beating heart of Birkenhead. And today that beating heart is sitting down with Anthony King. And Anthony is going to tell us about Chester's Business Club's Charity Walk, which has happened every year for the past 40 years, and this year happens on September the 20th. So, Anthony, do you want to tell me a bit more about Chester Business Club, your role in it, and the event in September as well?
2: The club has been around for 40 years. It's a pretty iconic part of Chester community. And the walk has taken place for the last 40 years. This year, we're looking to make it bigger, better and more successful for the charities. It's an opportunity to bring together local business, community and charities to raise awareness and funds and strengthen connection across the Chester region. So this year we're looking for 250 plus walkers supported by local charities and businesses who want to make a positive impact on the community. So as you said already, September the 20th, it starts at the Chester Racecourse. They very kindly host us for the start each year, and we end at the racecourse. And we follow a route around the Chester area through Eccleston and then back to the racecourse. And on the way around the route, there'll be refreshments and food. So this year, we're really happy to confirm the following headline charities: the Pettypool Trust, the Council of Chester Hospital Charity, and the Cheshire Rape and Sexual Abuse Support Charity. And we also have another other charities that are involved with the walk as well. And if you go to the chesterbusinessclub.co.uk website, you can register for free and take part. We're also looking for sponsors to help us. This year we're looking to make this the biggest event we've ever had, and the same year after and the year after. So we have sponsors that are both the exclusive main sponsors, headline sponsors, gold sponsors, supporting charity sponsors. Categories for sponsorship include performance, well-being, energy, hydration sponsor, me time and communications. We also have pet, because traditionally we've had dogs walk around the course, and we're looking this year to make it a bit more pet focused, with perhaps a sponsor helping us with doggy bags, treats and those sorts of things. So I'd like to also recognise the people that are working with me. My role is to it's called the chair of the walk committee, but my role really is to help organise it. I've got a very talented marketing person called Frey Tunk, who looks after all the promotion of this opportunity, this charity event to the public, and Lucy Liang, who's a very, very talented lady who helps me with the charities and the operational side.
1: Brilliant, thanks Anthony. So we're now going to listen to Anthony's number one music choice, and while you're listening to this, Anthony will prepare to answer question number two.

0: Well, that was Anthony's number one hit, and let's talk about something else that will be a massive hit, and that is Chester Businesses Club's charity walk this September. Anthony, you've given us some context. You couldn't now share with us the details of the exact details, length of the walk, does it cost for me to get involved, and also how would I get involved if I wanted to be?
1: Okay, the walk is around a 10-kilometre distance. It circles around some of the most beautiful countryside around Chester. So we start off at the Chester Racecourse. They very kindly host this every year, and we have a major pit stop in Eccleston. This year it's going to be in the Eccleston School car park, where there's some refreshments and some food served to help people go. There's also going to be some portaloos there. People are caught short. Then the route takes its way back past along the river and then back towards Chester Racecourse, where we're met by the racecourse management team for an end and potentially some G&Ts when we finish off. So it's a fantastic day out. It's a gentle route, so it's accessible. There aren't any steep climbs, there's not any difficult terrain to cover, so people of all abilities can take the walk and enjoy a nice day out. We're looking to have some goodie bags on the way, so if you brought a dog along, then hopefully there'll be some nice dog treats and surprise for those guys on the way as well.
0: Brilliant, Anthony. So we're now going to hear Anthony's number two favourite record, but keep your ears peeled and stay tuned to the station to find out the exact details of how you can get involved in the charity walk in September.

0: Okay, so that was record number two. So before we hear Anthony's third choice of record, Anthony's going to tell us a bit more about the events, the charities it officially sponsors, and if you like the sound of it, how you can get involved. Anthony.
1: Thank you very much. So we have three what we're calling headline charities: Pedipool Trust, the Countess of Chester Hospital Charity, and the Cheshire Rape and Sexual Abuse Support Centre. So Pedipool is based in Sandy Way, Cheshire. It's up in 1981, and it works across vocational, the college, and also at the education centre. It provides development through adventurous activities for younger people, through vocational and community activities. Fantastic charity. The other one is the Council of Chester Hospital, and it works in three locations. The hospital with 473 general and acute beds, the Ellesmere Port Hospital with 60 beds and the rehabilitation centre, and the Tarpley War Memorial Hospital. It employs nearly 6,000 staff and is an incredible resource for our community. And the last one to talk through is the Cheshire Rape and Sexual Abuse Support Centre. It's a non-profit organisation based in Cheshire, which offers free and advice and guidance to anyone affected by sexual violence, abuse or exploitation, and trauma-informed services. Founded in 1992, it's an incredible charity for us to support.
0: Well, thanks, Anthony. We'll play your third choice in a moment. But just to remind people, you've heard a lot of details. If you want to remind yourself of a lot of the things that Anthony has told you about, then you could do worse than visit Chester Business Club's website. And to save you having to remember that, if you just Google, or other search engines are available. So if you want to ask Jeeves even about Chester Business Club, then you'll find their website from that Google search. So now we're going to enjoy Anthony's third music choice, and hopefully you've all now made a diary note to be on Chester Business Club's annual walk this September the 20th.

0: Well, you enjoyed that. Some cracking music choices there by Anthony. And also, you may or may not have been aware of Chester Business Club's charity Whoop. It's a real worthwhile event, doing great things for local charities. And also, as I said before, it's an opportunity to clock up some steps. So three things you need to take away from that, and that is the date of the event. So it's the 20th of September. So put that in your diary now. It kicks off at 11 a.m. in Chester Racecourse. It's absolutely free to enter, but you do need to register in advance. And you register by visiting Chester Business Club's website. It's 7 miles, which sounds a lot, but I think, as Anthony emphasised, it's at a very casual pace. There's no cut-off times, and they pride themselves on ensuring that it's enjoyable for all abilities. It's family friendly, and also it's dog friendly. And I'm sure if you wanted to take a cat, there'd be no issues there. So hopefully you'll get involved. As I say, get yourself a little bit fitter and clock up some great donations for local charities. So we're now moving on to that part of the show where we deal with things that have happened on this day in the past. And somewhat originally, this is called On This Day.
1: On This Day in History. It's time to find out who was born on this day and what events happened on this day. And those great tunes will just keep on coming.
0: They certainly do, but this time the great tunes have an association with an event. And the day we're celebrating is, in fact, today, which is, if I can read the laptops, it's the 22nd of August. So where is this year going? So if you're listening to the live version of the show, which is today, then the 22nd is a Saturday. And if you're listening to a recorded version, possibly on a Monday, then the 22nd isn't the date. But we are celebrating it nonetheless. So we kick off with birthdays, then we move into things that have happened on this day, and you know the score. I'm sure you've heard it many, many times before. But just an observation from me, today, the 22nd of August, the Premier League kicks off for the two big Merseyside teams. And obviously, those of you who know me know that I'm an Evertonian, and I get kind of score updates on my phone. And the way they've abbreviated the teams today seems to sum up the emotions you experience being an Evertonian, because it's Everton playing Crystal Palace, and Everton they've abbreviated to EVE, and Crystal Palace they've abbreviated to CRY, so cry. But who knows? It's the optimism that kills you, apparently. So let's hope this season will be an absolute cracker for the boys in blue. So someone who is celebrating their birthday today, they were born on this day in 1961, is Roland Orzabal. I hope I said that correctly. And he is a singer with Tears for Fears. He was born in Portsmouth, and here are Tears for Fears. Tears for Spheres, that's a totally different group. This is Tears for Fears, with Sowing the Seeds of Love.

Same date, different year. This time the year's 1963. And born on the 22nd of August that year was Debbie Peterson. She's a guitarist with the Bangles. She was born in LA in the US of A. And here is the Bangles singing Walk Like an Egyptian.

This time of year is 1961 again, and on this day in that year, Tori Amos was born. She grew into being a singer. She was born in North Carolina in the US of A, and we're going to listen together to her single, which was Cornflake Girl, which I'm sure if Tony the Tiger was with me in the studio today, he'd say it was great. That's the only impression I can do, really.

There you go. So we've celebrated a number of famous people's birthdays, but whoever you are, wherever you are, and if your birthday's today, then this one's for you.

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1: So we're partway through celebrating things that have happened on the 22nd of August in bygone years, and just enough time for me to tell you that you're under an hour away from me passing the musical baton on. If you're listening on Saturday, that hour will be 4 o'clock, and between 4 and 6 on a Saturday, you've got all things rock at 4 o'clock with Moira L. And my understanding is it's a living and breathing Moira L today, so I'm sure she's got some cracking rock tunes for you, so keep your ears pinned back and listening to Vintage Radio 4 till 6. If you're listening to the repeat of the show, I'll say that again, if you're listening to the repeat of the show, started at 4, ends at 6, then I'll be passing the musical baton on to Colette for her Something for Everyone show, which is a request show. So the way to remember that is it's audience picks with Colette at 6, brackets Monday. So we've celebrated famous people's birthdays. We've celebrated anyone who has a birthday today. Hope you have a good one. Now let's celebrate events that have happened on this day, the 22nd of August, in years gone by. This time the year is 1964, and we're celebrating the fact that the Supremes reached number one in the US charts with Where Did Our Love Go?

This time we're celebrating the 22nd of August in the year of 1934, because on that day, the Australian cricket team regained the Ashes in the fifth test against England at the Oval. So we're going to play David Bowie with Ashes to Ashes. But before, I want to share with you a couple of observations. If you've never seen the size of the Ashes trophy, it's well worth a Google, because I was amazed. I was expecting something the size of the Champions League trophy. It's the size of a matchbox. It's ridiculous. And the other really interesting fact, well, it's a fact, I'll let you decide whether it's interesting, is if you're aware of these two actors, then it's really surprising that Gary Newman is younger, is old. Oh, messed it up. Let's rewind. We'll cut that out for the repeat. So if you're aware of these two actors, you'll know that Gary Newman is actually older than Gary Oldman.

There you go. So the last event we're going to celebrate that happened on this day in a bygone year is that on this day in 1987, Madonna hit number one with Who's That Girl?

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1: I know what you're thinking. Surely we've celebrated every aspect of events, birthdays, the whole shenanigans that have happened on the 22nd of August in years gone by. And my response to that would be twofold. It would be, first, don't call me Shirley. And second, no, we haven't. There are those theme days, you know, the calendar that's on your fridge, held up by a fridge magnet, that tells you what every day of the year is themed against. Well, if you visit that today, you'll find out today, the 22nd of August, is Eat a Peach Day, and it's also Be an Angel Day. So here's the Stranglers and Robbie Williams.

They're part of the Vintage Strollers. They frequent the Bromborough Social Club. Their biggest fan is Oleg. If you've got a date and you want to know an interesting fact, then maybe you should contact the Cummings and Devine on the dating. Yeah, contact the Cummings and Devine A-team if you want to know an interesting fact about a specific date. Obviously, as I always say, we can't tell you our secret location where we meet every Saturday from 12 till about 1. But if you put your ear close to the smart speaker, it's the Bromborough Social Club. And we always carry a copy of the Times and wear a red carnation. So just spot us by those signals. Right, so we're approaching the last 30 minutes of the show, 30 minutes away from All Things Rock with Moira, or 30 minutes away, if you're listening to the repeat, to Something for Everybody Colette's request show. But the last segment, before I pass on that musical baton, is where I play three records from a particular year, which achieved number one, but in different countries. So I'll let someone explain it. They explain it a lot better than me. I'll let someone else explain it. They explain it a lot better than me.

And that should have included a bit of audio that says, "Do you know these three records? What year did they each achieve number one, but in a different country?" Here we've got, as tradition dictates, tune numero uno.

0: There you go, Donna Summer. So, as always, I play three songs back to back that were number one in different countries, but in the same year. So in reverse order, as they say. That was Donna Summer with Hot Stuff, that was number one in Switzerland in this year. The middle record was M with Pop Music, that was number one in Sweden in this year. And we kicked off with the number one, that was Patrick Hernandez and his Born to be Alive, which was number one in Italy this year. So I'm not going to mess around, I'm going to cut straight to the chase. So the year you were looking for, and I hope you got it, was 1979. So well done you. But the even more important news is that Moira is in the house.
1: Yay!
0: And she's just limbering up now and getting herself in the zone for 2 hours of rock brilliance. So I'll just carry on with pop mediocrity until we get to the top of the hour and Moira takes over. So kicking off with, I got a little bit of a power ballad bug this week, so maybe the last three records are going to be power ballads. They're from the Now That's What I Call Power Ballads compilation, kicking off with Extreme and More Than Words.

There you go. So I think I mistakenly said I was going to play three power ballads. Obviously, I wasn't keeping an eye on the clock, and there just isn't enough time. In fact, there's only enough time for me to thank you for listening for the past 2 hours. If you've enjoyed it, join me again at 2 o'clock next Saturday. Thanks to my good mate Nick for all the effort he puts in behind the scenes. And I'm going to play out. I haven't brought the guitar with me this week, but keep your ears peeled because I've signed up to a ukulele course because I want to broaden my musical expertise. So into the future, it could be a bit of a guitar, bit of ukulele, who knows? So enjoy yourselves. I'll put you in the safe hands of Moira in about 5 or so minutes and just listen to a nice little instrumental in the run-up to that. So thanks for your time and stay tuned for Moira. Or if you're listening to the repeat, for Colette. Have a great week. Ta-ra.

Good evening and welcome to Vintage Radio, the Beaten Horse Bacon Head, just down the road from the Town Hall. Happy Bank Holiday Monday. Oh, it's not been nice, has it? But it's not been awful. But we have had some terrible pour downs, haven't we? Right, this is a request show, so if you've got a request, send me a text on 0742 144 1409, or studio for your email, studio@vintageradio.org.uk. And this is Colette on the Something For Everyone show. I'd like to thank everybody that's been in today and broadcast. Mark, Barry was a repeat, and tonight 8 till late, so Flavours will be a repeat because Anthony has car trouble. But I am live if you want to get in touch. Let's get the party started from the album Gold Plated 1976 Climax Blues, and this is Couldn't Get It Right.

Oh, yes. Every night, every Monday night, 6 to 8, I am here, unless I'm on my holidays. Or like the other week, I'd lost my voice. Or like the other week, I had my cash rags done. But I am pretty reliable, even if I say so myself. Right, just a little promo. I've got two friends in this show now. We've got Luke Seddon, who does his Power Hour show on Sunday, and that is 6 till 7, and also the musical director of Vox Singers, which is the choir I belong to, Sam Heller. They are both starring in Julia's song, Julia Lennon, Mother, Muse, Rebel, and the Beat Before the Beatles. And this is on from the 10th to the 12th of September. And it is on in the Epstein Theatre. So get your tickets for that one. It's well worth going. Rise up next. We've got Rory. Rory Graham, or as you might know him, a Rag and Bone Man, and this is All You Ever Wanted.

Oh, yes. A wonderful voice. Rag and Bone Man there. All right. This next song was 7 weeks at number one in the UK. It's Mark Ronson and Bruno Mars, and this is Uptown Funk.

Oh, yes. Remember that one? Well, if I told you 2014, you'd be like, no, never. But yes, it was that long ago. And even longer ago, we've got Roxy Music. And this is Love is the Drug.

Oh yes, Brian Ferry there on lead vocals. Love is a drug. All right, I have a request. It's for Gary in Belfast, Northern Ireland, and he's asked for Lena Lovitch, and this is a lucky number.

0: 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And we look forward to hearing from you.
1: And that was a lovely voice of Mark, our studio manager, giving you all the details. Please follow me on Facebook. Well, not follow me, follow Vintage, but I update the Facebook every day unless I'm on my holidays. And it's Vintage Radio Limited, capital LTD. And we've had some doggy pictures on it this week. Our nosy doggies looking out the window, like neighbourhood watch. But there's photos on there and information. So up next, Carly Rae Jepsen. Now, this video featured Tom Hanks and featured Justin Bieber. And it's from the album Emotion. And this is I Really Like You.

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1: Should be leaving. I'm running out of time. Going out of my mind. I need to tell you something. Yeah, I need to tell you something.

Oh, yes. Carly Rae Jepsen there, 2015. I'm taking you to 1997 now. This was number one in the UK. It's Tim McGraw with Everywhere.

Oh yes, a little bit of country there with Tim McGraw. All right, talking about country, guess who's on tomorrow, Tuesday, 12 till 2, the Irish Music Show with Alan, our country music expert. And 2 till 4, our Beatles expert, an hour with the Beatles with Gareth Morris, and then he also does a Strictly Dance Music hour. So that is Tuesday. But now I have a request. And it's from Janet in Mid Wales, and she's glad we've had a good load of rain because she's worried about the plants and the garden. Ours has definitely sprung into life. It's gone wild. And she's requested Fleetwood Mac, and this is Dreams.

Oh, classic song there. Hope you enjoyed that, Janet, because we did in the studio. Right, I've done Tuesday. I'm going to do Wednesday now. The morning mix with Malks with Lionel Malkin. 8 till 10. And 10 till 12, something for everyone with Colette is back with a brand new show, different music on a Wednesday. Then 12 till 2, the Roger Wright Music Show with Roger. Then 2 till 4, At the Movies with Mark Lees. And 8 till 10, probably a repeat, Rock with Soul with Chris Jarry. But now we have David Guetta featuring Kelly Rowland, and this is When Love Takes Over.

Oh, yes. Great song there. Oh, well, that must have got you going, if nothing else. Right, I've done Wednesday and we finish with 8 till 10 rock with Sir with Chris. Now, Thursday, 11 till 1, Alan's back with a different show, Total Country. Then 1 till 3 is Partner in Crime, Tom with the Rock and Roll Show. Then Friday, 4 till 6, Richard Walls Friday, almost live on Vintage Radio, always. Great shows. But now I'm going to 1996 and it's the Tony Rich Project and this is Like a Woman.

Oh, yes. Okay. It's Techie Choice time. He gets one song, one show. And tonight he has picked The Kinks. It was number two in 1964. And this is All Day and All of the Night.

Oh, yes, classic there, isn't it? The Kinks. All right. Well, it's 1996 again. Well, I must have had a thing about it when I was doing my playlists. It's Give Me Some Wheels, and it's Susie Boggess.

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1: 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I hope you're keeping well, and if not, I hope you're feeling better very soon. Right, so I'm up to Saturday on my countdown of the week. 9 till 10, Swings the Thing with David Nixon. 10 till 12:30, the Garden Party Radio Show with John Jenkins and David Nixon. 2 till 4, Afternoon Delight with the delightful Jerry Devine. 4 till 6, All Things Rock with Moira L. But next up, we've got Ed Sheeran. This was number one in the UK and it was produced by Pharrell Williams, who also sang backing vocals. And this is Sing.

Oh, yes, Ed Sheeran there with Sing. Right, we are up or down, whichever way you look at it, to Sunday, 10 till 12, Richard Wohl, Sunday Selection. Lovely way to start your day. And a lovely way to wind your day down, 6 till 7, The Power Hour with Luke Seddon. Positivity is the name of the game. And then 7 till 9, Sunday Night Rock Cafe with Paul, with a great selection of rock music. And everything will be on Facebook. All right, especially Paul's show, because I have his playlist, so I can put up a couple of things that he's playing, see if they take your fancy. All right, from the album The First Time 2023, it's Kid Lario, and this is Thousand Miles.

Oh, yes, great song there. All right, let's get back now. 1976, from the album Hotel California. Yes, you've guessed it. It's the Eagles with New Kid in Town.

The Eagles, and I'm dedicating that song to Kieran in Balham in South London. It's one of his favourites. Good evening, boys. I hope you're okay. Right, next, Pink featuring Cash Cash from her album Hurts to Be Human. And this is Can't We Pretend?

Oh, yes, Pink. Can we pretend? Techie said I said can't. Well, I meant to say can. I have a request. And this is for Gary in Belfast, Northern Ireland. And he's asked for Squeeze with Cool for Cats.

Yes, every Monday and every Wednesday. All new songs, every show. It takes me quite a while because I need about 30 songs a show. So that is 60 songs a week. And I try not to repeat any. Well, I will eventually, but not week by week. Up next, it was number two in the UK and third place. Do you remember the BBC Fame Academy in 2003? This is Lamar with Dance With You.

Oh, yes, Le Mans there. Right. What a night we're having. It's flying by. Thank you for listening. I do appreciate. And now the next thing we've got is from an album called Everybody Else Is Doing It. So why can't we? It's the Cranberries with Linger.

Oh, yes, a lovely song there by the Cranberries. All right, next. It's an electronic music group, Clean Bandit, featuring our very own Jess Glynn. And this was number one in the UK, and it's Rather Be.

a wonderful song, always cheers me up. And she's got a fantastic voice, Jess Glynn. Right, I have a request. It's from Janice in Mid Wales. And the weather's been, what's she saying, up and down, but she is glad we have the rain. This is Miley Cyrus, and it's one of my favourite songs that I sing now and again, and this is Flowers.

Yes, what a song. Now, Miley Cyrus is the niece of, well, only late great Dolly Parton. And we are going to play one of her songs now, and this is Romeo.

0: Oh, yes, Dolly, being a bit cheeky there. Romeo was from 1993. But now we're going to 2019, and this song was written and produced by Ed Sheeran and Steve Mack. And it's Westlife, and this is Hello, My Love.
1: No one knows about the things that I've been through with you.

Yes, and I always say, you can tell that's an Ed Sheeran song. All right, Sugar Babes. Oh yes, 2007 from their album Change. And this is About You Now.

Sugar Babes. Wow. Great song there. Okay. Thank you for listening. I hope you've enjoyed the show. And just to let you know, it is in fact repeated on a Friday, 7 till 9 in the evening. Don't forget, Anthony, he's got car trouble. He can't make it in tonight, so we will be playing a repeat of his great Soul Flavours show, 8 till late. But now, from one of my favourite films, or one of my family's favourite films, Mrs. Doubtfire, starring Robin Williams, it is Aerosmith with Dude Looks Like a Lady.

Oh, what a song. And a little dance in my chair there. But you know, I have to be careful because I'm on wheels. Oh, I'm just going to keep playing the great music I've selected here. And next up, 1998, The Mavericks with Dance the Night Away.

cha-cha-cha. Wow, what a song. I haven't heard that for a while. I must play it more often. Just reminding you, don't forget, tomorrow, Tuesday, 12 till 2, the Irish Music Show with Alan, and 2 till 4, an hour with the Beatles, and then Strictly Dance Music Hour with Gareth Morris. But now it's McFly featuring Teo Cruz. It's from the album Above the Noise, and it was number 9 in the UK, and this is Shine a Light.

Oh, yes, Shine a Light. There's a few songs called that, isn't there? Right, this next song that we're finishing with, thank you so much for joining me, I've had a lovely night, was written and produced by David Bowie, and he gave this song to Mop the Hoople, and this is All the Young Dudes.

0: Oh, that's all we've got time for tonight. Don't forget, I'm on repeat 7 till 9 on Friday, and I'm back on Wednesday morning, 10 till 12. So until then, it's goodbye from me.
1: And goodbye from me.
0: Take care, everyone. Bye for now.

0: Well, ladies and gentlemen, cats and catesses, how are you? How are you, Paul?
1: I was all right.
0: I tell you what, you look good. You look as though you're ready to go off. As soon as that gun bangs, you're ready. 100 miles down the track, he's got his pumps on. I used to call them pumps. My ma used to call them pumps. Do you remember years ago? You used to get your pumps on. You're going to school, get your pumps on.
1: He's got his
0: pumps on and his shorts on. A very nice little mint green t-shirt. I like that. What's it got on it? Like a stag? Is it one of them? Oh, it's ready. You look as though you're ready to go. I tell you, you're going to go in a minute, aren't you?
1: Yeah, definitely.
0: How are you, cats? Yes, here I am. I'm just getting myself sorted, actually. I'm just wondering what to play. You see, I usually play a couple of jingles and things. I thought to myself, well, should I do something different? Should I have a talk to Paul or tell a few jokes? I mean, or even read a bit of poetry. What do you think, cats? Hey, maybe not. I don't know. Well, should I don't, you don't know what to do for the best, do you? And it's all raining again. Isn't it awful out there? Hey, where's the summer gone? Did it ever come? I don't know. What do you think, Colette? Did it ever come here?
2: We've had a little bit of
0: happening. Well, you're jetting off everywhere, aren't you? So you know, it's not bad, is it? It's all right.
2: Not lately.
0: Hey. I need a holiday myself, you know. Well, I keep saying when you two go away, I'll carry your bags. I keep saying, ladies, cats and cats, as I said, I'll carry your bags.
1: Are you strong enough, though?
0: Well, I'll carry one. As long as it's got wheels on it, you know what I mean? That's the main thing, innit? Hey, as long as it's got wheels on, I don't know. But anyway, on with the show, cats. How are you?
3: Gentlemen, I'd like you to meet your captain. Captain, over. Gentlemen, welcome aboard.
4: Captain, your navigator, Mr. Unger, and your first officer, Mr. Dunn.
3: Unger?
5: Over.
3: Over? Done. Gentlemen, let's get to work.
4: Unger, didn't you serve under Over in the Air Force?
5: Not directly. Technically, Dunn was under Over and I was under Dunn.
3: Yep. So, Dunn, you were under Over and over Unger.
5: Yep.
3: That's right. Dunn was over Unger and I was over Dunn.
5: So you see, both Dunn and I were under Over, even though I was under Dunn.
3: Dunn was over Unger, and I was over Dunn.
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1: Welcome to Soul Flavours, cats. It's, what date is it? It's June the 1st. We're 6 months in already. And what's happened? We had a bit of a meltdown for a couple of days. And we're back to the fluid, the rain. Get your canoes out, cats.

Oh, that was GQ. And Disco Nights Rock Freak. And this is Soul Flavors on Vintage Radio. Your love lifts me higher now with Sherry Brown.

Oh, isn't that just great? That Sherry Brown, Higher and Higher. Well, it does. It lifts you higher, doesn't it? Love, of course. Come on, Barry. He's been waiting for ages to play this. This is Barry White and the Love Unlimited Orchestra. Love's theme, baby. Mark Lee will remember this because he used to be on her show. Yes, on Radio Merseyside. And this was the theme. Oh, yeah. Under the duvet, you remember? Hey, how good was that? And they scuttled it all. Linda Mack, no less.

Oh yes, that's Barry, Barry White. Oh yes, oh yes. Well, our Jan's listening down there in Clanvoglin, and I'm sure some of the cats and catesses are listening over in Norway. Yes, and we'll be joining them soon in August over in Haugesund. What a marvellous place. It's great. We've been going there for so long. They're like family now. And those cats, some cats over in there, Gideon, if he's in Japan listening, hello, matey. And a big shout out to Sophie. How you doing, hon? I hope you're all right. Oh, yes. We had a mad one last night in the grapes. It was a good, it was just one of them nights where everything, you know, flowed, and it was just nice, really nice. And we ripped it again. Ah, yes. Tried a new one of Misha's songs. It was really good. Oh, isn't life wonderful? It's what time? Just gone. It's always just gone, hasn't it? It's never coming up to. It's just gone 8:15. And I'm here to play till 11 o'clock. Yes. And you cats are in for some good tunes. And let's do this one. This is Patty Austin. Anything can happen here. I'm telling you, after last week, or the week before, when I thought the boiler was going to blow up, all the noise, I thought a Chinook was over the studio, roaring and bubbling. I thought it was the boiler, but it was the washing machine. Oh, isn't it awful? Anything can happen, cats.

Oh, yes. Down to this Patty Austin. This is Quincy Jones. Turn on the action. And incidentally, Patty Austin is Quincy Jones's granddaughter. How about that one? Didn't know that, did you, Cat? Eh? Keep listening in. I'm an encyclopedia.

0: Stanley Clark and George Duke. Mothership Connection. Get this.
1: Oh, here we go.
0: Oh, yeah. Too late, his backbone's gone.

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That was the undeniable George Duke and Stanley Clark, Mothership's Connection, old Parliament number from years before. Those guys took it and swung it round. How are you, cats? I hope you're all in and dry. Keep in tonight, it's too wet.

Oh, oh, somebody pick me up off the floor. Oh man, the sounds out today are just too much. Well, I hope all you cats and catesses are relaxing. It's, when is it? Is it Tuesday night or Monday night? It's Monday night, isn't it? Of course, yes. Yes. Oh, doesn't the time go quick, eh? Just get a nice little tipple of your favourite drink, relax. Whether you're in Clanbrooklyn, whether you're up here. All the catesses, Jan, Gloria, Sophie, Paula, just relax and listen to the grooves. Because it's Soul Flavours on Vintage Radio. Yes, the beating heart of Birkenhead. And here's Phyllis Hyman.

Oh yes, just gone 20 to 9. That is the gorgeous Phyllis Hyman. Yes, you know how to love me. I love that tune. Oh, how good is that? You're listening to Soul Flavours with me, Anthony Pierce, and it's Vintage Radio, the beating heart of Birkenhead. Oh. Don't walk away. This is Jade. Cop this, cats.

0: Ma'am, he says you yelled at him again.
1: I yelled. I just used the volume God gave me. He keep acting grown, but still on my Wi-Fi.
0: Man, whatever.
1: He can move out when he learn how to move up.
0: All right, all right, let's keep the peace today.
1: Don't trip. Only thing lower than them grades is
2: you. Boy, you out here writing tickets like you own the place?
3: Just doing my job, ma'am.
2: Son, you look like a rent-a-cop that got left on layaway.
3: That's cold, ma'am.
2: Cold? Baby, that's a light breeze.
4: Son, you out here trying to look tough, but you built like a refrigerator with arms. Don't puff your chest at me.
0: Ma'am.
4: Don't ma'am me. You got them baby cheeks and thinking you intimidating. Boy, I've been...
5: Now listen here, big man. You knocked on my door like you paying the mortgage. You don't pay no bills here, do you?
3: No, ma'am.
5: Then quit knocking like the IRS, all right?
3: Yes, ma'am.
5: And why your vest so tight? You look like a can of busted biscuits.
3: Go on,
5: take a deep breath for you, Papa. See him. I ain't pat.
4: You ain't writing me no ticket, baby. I've been driving longer than you've been alive.
0: Ma'am, you were going 40 in a 25.
4: And you were born slow, so what's your excuse?
6: Ma'am, go ahead and tell him what you just told me.
2: I said, son, them shoes look like they lost a custody battle for your ankles.
6: Oh, come on.
2: That hoodie, it's hanging on for dear life like a hairline at 25. Boy, get a mirror.
6: Yo.
7: Oh, isn't it awful? I've got a granny like that. She pulls no punches. This is The Moments. Jack in a Box.

Well, it's exactly 10 to 9. 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I love them. They are so good. I'm going to try and play some more a bit later. Oh, man, it's something else. Now, I'm going to play this again because I play it nearly every week. I can't stop playing it. You're going to have to bear with me, cats and catesses, because I love this. This, yes, you've guessed it. It's Incognito. Step aside. Oh, man. Someone have mercy. I'm losing control. Oh, help me, please. My backbone's gone. I can't do anything. 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

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This is Toni Braxton. 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

0: As Long As I Live. 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
1: Well, I think I'm going out of my
0: This is Queen Latifah.
1: Yes, I think I'm going
0: I know what you mean, Queen. 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

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Just say it.

All right, cats. 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Yes. There it is. Where? There. 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There it is. 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

0: You wake up, you wake. This is Mr. Senior Love Daddy, your voice of choice. The world's only 12-hour strong man on the air. Here on We Love Radio, 108 FM. The last on your dial, but first in your heart. And that's the truth, Root. Here I am. Am I here? You know it, you know. This is Mr. Senior Love Daddy doing the nasty to your ears to the nasty. Eyes only play the platters that matter, the matters they platter. And that's the Taruk Root.
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0: Doing the yin and the yang, the hip and the hop, the stupid fresh thing, the flippity flop.
2: Well, it is summer, isn't it, Cats, eh? And I think we're going to have a little bit of Brazilian, eh? This is Sergio Mendes, Ultima Batucada. And you can sing along to this. There's no words. Just wave your hands up and down in the air. Here we go.

Okay, we're shooting back up the coast, North America. Angela Johnson. Frank McComb. Oh, yes.

is Vince's Radio. You're listening to Soul Flavors. And this is George Duke. And look what we started now.

Yes, this is Vince's Radio, and this is Flora Purim from the album Speak No Evil, Primiera Estrada, and you can all sing along to this again.

Now is not just beautiful. Now, Flora Purim. 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Oh, it's all getting too much for me, Kat, you know. I'm telling you. Hey. All this groove and music, it does things to me. I tell you, I've never been the same since I heard my first groove when I was a kid. Isn't it all?

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Sure enough, Boogie.

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And this is Sergio Mendez. And Morning in Rio. Oh. Cop for this, cats.

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So is this. 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

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Well, he's right, isn't he? It's coming up to 5 to 10 on Soul Flow.

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That is. 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I'd say something. 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

0: Ma'am, he says you yelled at him again.
1: 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He keep acting grown, but still on my Wi-Fi.
0: Man, whatever.
1: He can move out when he learn how to move up.
0: All right, all right, let's keep the peace today.
1: Don't trip. Only thing lower than them grades is
2: you. Boy, you out here writing tickets like you own the place?
3: Just doing my job, ma'am.
2: Son, you look like a rent-a-cop that got left on layaway.
3: That's cold, ma'am.
2: Cold? Baby, that's a light breeze.
4: Son, you out here trying to look tough, but you built like a refrigerator with arms. Don't puff your chest at me.
0: Ma'am.
4: Don't ma'am me. You got them baby cheeks and thinking you intimidating. Boy, I've been...
5: 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You don't pay no bills here, do you?
3: No, ma'am.
5: Then quit knocking like the IRS, all right?
3: Yes, ma'am.
5: And why your vest so tight? You look like a can of busted biscuits. Go on, take a deep breath before you pop a seam. I ain't passed.
4: You ain't riding me no ticket, baby. I've been driving longer than you've been alive.
0: Ma'am, you were going 40 in a 25.
4: And you were born slow, so what's your excuse?
6: Ma'am, go ahead and tell them what you just told me.
2: I said, son, them shoes look like they lost a custody battle for your ankles.
6: Oh, come on.
2: That hoodie, it's hanging on for dear life like a hairline at 25. Boy, get a mirror.
6: Yo.

0: starring those seven rollicking rescuers, the Anthill Mob, their courageous guard, Chugaboom, and that villain of villains, the Hooded Claw. Penelope Pitstop, heiress to a vast fortune, is in perpetual peril from her fortune-seeking guardian, Sylvester Sneakley, who, unknown to her, is really the Hooded Claw. But foiling this fiend's foul plots are Penelope's ever-present protectors, the Anthill Mob.
1: I'll get you, Penelope Pitstop.
2: Oh, this is going back. This is Junior Walker and the All-Stars. A Walk in the Night. I wouldn't advise it tonight, cats. Maybe some other way.

0: isn't that just great? I love that. It's beautiful. And the music goes on. Oh, not at all.
1: Yeah. Nice little stepper's groove.
0: This is Tiffany Tizelle. And the old Gladys 9 number. You're the best thing that ever happened to me.

Beautiful, Tiffany. Beautiful. And here's another beautiful Katesh. This is Miss Mesa Lee featuring Phil Perry. The last chance for love. I hope not.

Just thought I'd tell you where we are this week. Yes, tomorrow night, which is Tuesday, we'll be playing with the trad band. I'll be playing with the trad band with the up at the Black Horse, and that's in Heswell School Lane, Lower Heswell, mind. You have to go through and then down, heading towards the D. Yes. In Lower Heswell, we start at 8 o'clock at the Black Horse on School Lane in Lower Heswell. And then, on Wednesday, usually I'm at Keith's, but I won't be this week. Be my mate Andor taking over to do sax. So I'm at the Pen Factory, that's on Hope Street. Dave Fishel and friends. It gets packed in there, I tell you, it's a madhouse. It really is. And then, I think this Friday, I'm playing with a band called Mambo Collective, which is more groovy, funky stuff. Well, it's Latin-y stuff, to be honest. And that's at Marboyles. I think we start at 8 o'clock there. Marboyles on Friday night. And then who knows where I am Saturday, I have no idea. But then, of course, Sunday, yes, we're on the Grapes again. Yes. Best kept secret in Liverpool, were one of the best gigs around, yes. And also my mate John Jenkins, we've done a few sessions with him. I've known him for a long while, when we were in a band called Persuaders many moons ago. And it's John Jenkins and the James Street Band, and they're playing on Thursday 11th of June 2026, 7:30 p.m. Tickets are £8. And you can get them from www.johnjenkinsmusic.com. And it's upstairs at Indigo, 136 Bedford Road, Rock Ferry. And the postcode is CH43-2ASGO. And yeah, get in there, enjoy it. So you got a week's worth of madness and mayhem. Yes. All good for the cats and catesses. Exactly. Now, you don't get this often. Exactly 25 past 10. Oh, isn't that amazing? It's usually just gone. Hey, like me, I went years ago. So if you can get there, cats, get to them gigs. As I say, Tuesday, tomorrow night, Heswell at the Black Horse. I know Mark's been threatening to come and see us. He'll get there one day. And then the Pen Factory in Liverpool, Hope Street, just along from the Everyman. Yes, get there, cats.

Oh, what's that? Isn't that awful? I'll play this instead, eh? How's that? I was just enjoying that as well. Hey, they're all at it, eh? This is Patsy Austin, all behind us now.

Oh, that's beautiful. That is beautiful. Patty Austin from a while back, but beautiful. She's got a beautiful voice. And in fact, I'm going to play another one. I'm going to play another one. Another one by Patty Austin, yes. And this is beautiful. I love it. It's the old, what's the guy out of the Partridge Family? He sang it. What's his name? I can't even remember. Oh, isn't it awful? But this is it. Get this. I love it. Just gone 10:30, cats. Half an hour left.

absolutely beautiful. It really is. And this is another beautiful Cat S. They're all beautiful Cat S's. This is Eliani Elias and a beautiful track called Day by Day. Here on Soul Flavors.

so beautiful. That is Eliane Elias, beautiful Brazilian pianist. And she's done some great stuff. Oh, isn't it just marvellous? This is a beautiful track called Don't Misunderstand. What a gorgeous voice this woman's got. And what a beautiful sax intro along the

Somebody pick me up off the floor. This is Vinci's Radio. I'm slowing right down now, so you can settle down and just have a nice, sweet sleep. Yes, indeed. This is Vinci's Radio and soul flavors. Soul and grooves and sound as deep as you like.

I do this sometimes, drive down from Miami. It isn't that I expect her. The ferry doesn't run anymore. But it happens sometimes. I see a boat offshore and something goes faster in me. Hope, I guess. What the hell? Fidel Castro was on the Jack Parr show. So anything can happen. I even read the newspapers now. Not just looking for the point spread or the odds or the morning line. Human interest. That's what I read. A dozen lines about what happened on a street corner in Indianapolis. Or identical twins meet after 30 years, smoke the same brand of cigarettes, and both married to somebody named Shirley. Like that. Somebody came out of Havana, told me Baby Hernandez was the big winner that night. Lives in Jersey now. And I got a postcard from Joe Volpe. Postmark Santo Domingo. So I guess he's still doing it, running things for Meyer. It's a new decade. Things are different. We got our own kind of revolution going. I'm doing okay these days. I'm way ahead. But it's not the same. I sit with my back to the wall, watch the entrance. You never know who's gonna walk in. Somebody blown off course. This is hurricane country.

0: That's Cass Essers. Thank you so much. Thank you so much for being with me and listening to the show tonight. Thank you. I'm off to get my shut eye, and I hope you have a lovely, lovely, restful, peaceful sleep and wake up tomorrow refreshed and happy to take on the day. So from me, God bless, take care, see you soon, all the best. Thank you. I love you all. Take care. Good night.
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Many thanks to Alan for that rerun of the country show. Don't you just love the banter between him and Big Tom? Hilarious! Mark Lee's here. It's live at the Vintage Radio Studio, Monday the 24th of August. Noon till 2, that can only mean one thing. It's all-time music greats. 2 hours now of great songs and sounds that you just don't hear on national radio anymore. Coming your way. Take it easy.

They're from the 70s. Norman Hurricane Smith. I mentioned it before. Hurricane Smith, his name is Norman Smith. In point of fact, was one of the main sound engineers at Abbey Road during the peak of the Beatles' fame during the 60s with Sir George Martin. Yes, indeed, Norman Smith was on the controls there. He, you know, looked after all the tweaks and sounds on all those classic Beatles tracks. He sure did. Great sound engineer. And John Lennon used to say to him, listen, you got a good voice. He used to do a little bit of singing with the guitar and whatnot. And he said, no. I mean, the Beatles and all that. And then many years later, during the 70s, his wife actually wrote that song, and he took it into the studio, recorded it, and it became like a bit of a, not a one-hit wonder, because he had other hits, but that was his biggest hit. But there he was, yeah, the famous Beatles engineer himself, remembered here on All Time Music Greats, Hurricane Smith. Oh, babe, what would you say? It's a beautiful day again here this Monday lunchtime, 24th of August at Vintage Radio, walking across Hamilton Square there. Now, we've had some rain, haven't we, over the last sort of few days? A few decent downpours, but we still need buckets more. We still need buckets more of rain to get things moving again. The grass has got a slight more colour to it, and, you know, the trees, the tongues are still hanging out. But, yeah, but it's beautiful weather still at the moment, so do enjoy it while you can, because I think rain is forecast for the week, so it'll be good. But, as I say, as Ella Fitzgerald's going to tell you, it is a lovely day today.

Well, I was saying, wasn't I, we could do with a bit of rain. Ella Fitzgerald was telling us it's a lovely day, and it really is. But you know what? A little bit of laughter in the rain would do us all some good. The late, great Neil Sedaka. What a legacy of great music he has left for us to listen to. On All Time Music Greats, following me, there'll be an archive repeat run of one of Barry... Barry's show, Mr. Barry Prescott. He's run off into the sunset. I think he's gone for a couple of weeks as well. So, yeah, Barry not be here, but it'll be one of his archive shows from a little way back, so you can still enjoy all the fun as it is with Barry when he's on the air. And I hope he's going to have a nice break while he's away. And then following Barry, of course, will be a rerun of Jerry Devine's Afternoon Delight Show, which is absolutely brilliant. Always great fun. Lots of trivia, lots of laughs with Jerry. He's got a great dry sense of humour. That's the Afternoon Delight Show. And then between 6 and 8, of course, it's something for everyone. It's a live show in the studio with our collector. Don't forget, you can send in your requests as well. I'll give you all the details of that very shortly. It's a live show. If you'd like a request playing between 6 and 8, if Colette's got it, she will definitely play it for you. So there you go. That's following that. And then, of course, between 8 till late, it's Soul Flavours. Soul Flavours with the top cat himself, Mr. Anthony Pierce, in the studio with his bag of records. He has great fun for 3 hours. Anything can happen when Anthony's on the air. Top cat himself, Soul Flavours. I hope over the weekend he saw the proms were on and they did a brilliant Miles Davis prom with the orchestra and that, and oh, it's beautiful. It was playing all the late great Miles Davis hits, because it was his centenary. He would have been 100 years old, one of the greatest trumpet players of all time. Top cat not far behind him, our Anthony. So there you go. It's a good lineup. I was always on a Monday here on Vintage Radio, the beating heart of Birkenhead.

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Can't beat a bit of ELO. What a fantastic sound they had. And all those mega hits, the Electric Light Orchestra holding on tight. And before that, the late, great, much missed Dusty Springfield. I was watching a clip of her the other night on the David Frost show. He used to do a show on a Sunday night, and that PI bonnet that she had, she's brilliant, wasn't she? Yeah, an absolute icon of the 60s and the 70s, and her career, of course, was completely revived, of course, famously by the Pet Shop Boys as well. Dusty Springfield, though, remembered on all-time music raids, playing lots of music on the show, as I say, that you do not hear on national radio anymore. The beauty of community radio, all community radio stations around the country, and there's hundreds and hundreds of us, and they're all doing a great job all in every corner of the country, sending the message out to their local listeners. And here we are at Vintage Radio Birkenhead, one of the longest established community radio stations on the world, been on the air now for well over 15 years and still going strong with a great band of presenters here at the station. Tell your friends, don't forget, you can get in touch with us anytime on those emails, and of course on your Alexa 24 hours a day, 7 days a week. And when there's no live shows on, there's a repeat run of the shows. This show, of course, gets a repeat every Friday, exactly the same time between noon and 2 o'clock, so you don't miss out. And there's even an overnight repeat as well. So if you can't sleep during the hot weather, from midnight till 6 a.m., shows roll out throughout the night, mainly, of course, for our overseas listeners as well, because we have lots of listeners who are tuned in overseas, and we get some great feedback from them as well. In point of fact, last week's all-time music great show goes out at midnight tonight, between midnight and 2 a.m., and then Barry's Hotchpotch show from last week gets a rerun from 2 a.m. till 4 a.m. So there you go. You're never on your own if you tune to Vintage Radio. Here's Robbie Williams and Jane Horrocks. They're going to talk about a few things.

0: that's who you were thinking about.
1: I have to think about somebody. You told me
0: Carmen. Well, listen, you just came in wrong, and then it got progressively worse from there. You started wrong, then it just went worse.
1: I hear you. Cut it out.
0: It went bad, bad, bad, bad, right towards
1: who
0: the
1: end. Who said bad? When you sang?
0: No, when you sang.
1: No.
0: Yes, you can hear me. Don't look. You started this on your last album. I don't want anything to do with it. I'm going goodbye.

beautiful arrangements. Acker, Bilken, strings, Norwegian wood. Of course, what else could it be associated with but the Four Lads, the Beatles. And don't forget, as always, if you're a fan of the Beatles, gosh, it comes around every week when I announce it. Gareth is back on air tomorrow, of course, with his traditional 2-4 slot. 2 hours, an hour with the Beatles and an hour of Strictly Dance Music with Mr. Gareth Morris. He follows Alan with his Irish music show from noon till 2. But if you like your Beatles, you got a full hour of them. And every week, Gareth always plays something different. I mean, there's been hundreds of Beatles hits, of course, but, you know, he plays all rarities, ones that you haven't heard, and, of course, all the popular ones as well, and he tells you loads of information about them as well. And, you know, talking of the Beatles, a little plug here for the Epstein Theatre, because from the 10th to the 12th of September, Julia's Song, Julian Lennon, Mother Muse Rebel, and The Beast Before the Beatles, John's mum. Of course, it's a play all about her, and that's going to be very interesting indeed, and that's going to be staged at the Epstein Theatre, the beautiful revamped Epstein Theatre there over in Liverpool from the 10th to the 12th of September 2026. So if you're interested and like to know more about Julia's Song, Julia Lennon, mother of the famous John, go to the website at the Epstein Theatre, get all the information, and a great show from the 10th to the 12th of September. Norwegian Wood was the track we played there, of course, by Mr. Akerbilk from the original 1965 Rubber Soul album of the Beatles. That was a phenomenally popular album. That was the 60s. I think it's about time I had a cup of tea.

I love it. The Pasadena Roof Orchestra, who had many a hit, of course, during the 70s and 60s, of course, with that sort of 20s-style playing. Everything stops for tea. I think that was originally going way back. Was it Jack Buchanan, I think, or was it Rudy Valley? One of them, but it's a song going way, way back, but a great, great fun song, wasn't it? Yeah. Yes. Nice cup of tea on the go. You can't beat it. A cup of tea and a malty milk biscuit or a Nice. I love Nice biscuits, the coconutty ones, you know. And my favourite there has got to be malty milk. Do you know Oscar, my dog? Most of you know him. Looks like Dennis's dog, Nasher. Do you know what his favourite biscuit is? Seriously, he has his doggy biscuits and all that. But every night, before he crashes, he absolutely has to have. We started it ages ago. It's mad, I know. He loves a rich tea finger. Not the round ones, the finger ones. He loves a little rich tea bicky before he crashes for the night. He looks forward to it every night. And he knows when it's time for bed. As soon as you produce that rich tea finger, he's up that wooden hill, bouncing on the bed, waiting for it. Bless him and his rich tea finger. Do you know what? We're crazy, aren't we? They'll be coming for us soon. Oh, not now. Jeez. They'll be coming for us soon. Great fun with our furry friends. And this hot weather, keeping them cool as well. Oh, terrible. Oscar's out in the park and he just keep going and going and going. The old Duracell batteries, they never seem to run out. Lots and lots of energy. A Burt Bacharach classic now. I love this album by Trinity Oosterhouse. I always have problems pronouncing this lady's name, but Burt Bacharach, the legendary composer, heard her singing and decided I wanted to do an album of my songs, and she did. I think she had two albums, in fact. And the arrangements are fantastic. The Metropole Orchestra are backing her on this one. And legendary Burt Bacharach. I was only looking through some paper cuttings over the weekend because I'm always keeping bits and pieces from his scrapbooks, and I came across the one from a couple of years ago when Burt passed away. It was a good age, and it actually said, the Beethoven of our generation has left. The Beethoven of our generation, because, wow. And there was a list of about 20 songs that it said, seriously, could one man have written all these songs? Well, he did, and they were all mega hits. And this was one of them.

Wow, magical. The late, great Burr Bacharach. Born 1928 May, passed away on the 8th of February 2023 in Los Angeles at the age of 94. Wow, from the late 50s, but rolling into the 60s, the songs, they just kept coming, didn't they? Baby, It's Huge, remember that one? The Man Who Shot Liberty Valance, yeah, Gene Pitney, of course, yeah. Only Love Can Break a Heart. Don't Make Me Over, the Dionne Warwick ones coming there, Wishing and Hoping, wow. They Long to Be Close to You, 1963, 24 Hours from Tulsa, Wives and Lovers, Anyone Who Had a Heart, Walk On By, the big ones now. House Is Not a Home, that's a beautiful one. You'll Never Get to Heaven. There's Always Something There to Remind Me. Oh, Trains and Boats and Planes, What the World Needs Now is Love, Watching You Pussycat, My Little Red Book, Here I Am, his all-time favourite. When he got interviewed a few years, of course, before he passed away by Michael Grade, he said to him, you know, he literally wrote hundreds with Hal David, of course, on the lyrics. He said, what is, can I ask you, have you got a personal favourite? And he did admit, he said, one that really got him and, well, they were all megahits, but was Alfie, Cilla Black, Alfie, the song, he said, was just, for him, a very, very personal one. Casino Royale, of course, the music from the Bond movie. The Look of Love, Dusty Springfield's I Say a Little Prayer, of course, Aretha and Dionne Warwick. Do You Know the Way to San Jose? This Guy's in Love with You, Herb Alberts, remember all them? I'll Never Fall in Love Again, that we just had there played for you, yeah. Raindrops Keep Falling on My Head, Oscar-winning song, of course, from Butch Cassidy and the Sundance Kid. And they just go on and on and on. Arthur's Theme from Christopher Cross, of course. That's What Friends Are For, beautiful song as well. Yes, indeed, Burr, you've gone, but no way have you gone. What a legacy of music that you've left behind for us to listen to. Absolutely magic, it really was. We thank you, Burr, for all that music.

There you go, back to the 70s, 1978 in fact. Leif Garrett was the name. I Was Made for Dancing. That was a big hit in all the clubs. Remember spinning that many a time in the old Masquerade. 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Whatever you're doing, I hope you're having a nice, easy day, especially when my show's on. Sit back a couple of hours, yeah. Let all that other business wait for you. Take it easy when All Time Music Greats is on the air, because you're listening to lots of great songs and sounds that you don't hear on national radio anymore. 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

Every time I look down on my timeless town, whether blue or gray be her skies, whether loud be her cheers, or whether soft be her tears, more and more do I realize. I love Paris in the springtime.

Hello, hello, hello. Yes, indeed. The French legendary performer Maurice Chevalier, famous, of course, for his role in the movie Gigi and lots of other great films as well. He was an absolute national treasure of France. I Love Paris, the Cole Porter classic. And before that, I love that song, The Matchstick Men and Matchstick Cats and Dogs, the tribute, of course, to L.S. Lowry from Brian and Michael, released in November 1977. Do you know, it got to number one in April 78 for 3 weeks. Oh, brilliant. I love all the Lowry paintings as well. They're absolutely brilliant. But yeah, it got to number one. I love that line he's hanging on the wall there with all the graces of them all. And even the Mona Lisa takes a bow. Yeah, magical. But seriously, what a great fun little song that was. They don't seem to do songs like that anymore, do they? You know, they used to be a bit of fun. Christmas, remember Christmas with our Benny Hill and his Ernie. All good

Now you're talking a radio classic. Did you recognise that one? Well, if you were in tune to Radio 2, Jimmy Young, Sir Leslie Ronald Young, better known as Jimmy Young, of course, a legendary DJ up there with the greats like Sir Terry Wogan, Ray Moore, John Donne, Desmond Carrington, David Jacobs, all those great names that used to play out on Radio 2. Some of them, of course, sadly no longer with us. I think all those ones I've mentioned have gone. But when Radio 2 was a proper station to listen to, playing all the great music as well. They played a bit of pop as well, but it was a lovely, sort of light, easy listening station. It's just gone completely and utterly out of the water now. Thanks to these people running the BBC, but there you go, they know better, not. But Jimmy Young, yes indeed, born 1921, passed away November 2016 at the grand age of 95. Had a lot of chart success in the 50s, was singing two number ones with Unchained Melody and The Man from Laramie, though. But on Radio 1, of course, from the 1967 to 73, but famously on BBC Radio 2 between 1973 and 2002. Interviewed famously Margaret Thatcher and had great banter, of course, on his handover with Terry Wogan and all that. Great banter, a bit like our Alan and Big Tom do here, but an absolute brilliant town talk. That was the theme to his show played by Ken Woodman and the Piccadilly Brass. And as soon as you heard that, do you remember What's the Recipe Today, Jim Raimondo and all that? And it was a great fun show, played some great music as well. He gave a lot of stars their first big break by playing some of their early recordings on his show. And yeah, an absolute utter professional in his job. I look up to these great disc jockeys from the past, likes of Sir Terry and Jimmy Young, John Donne, brilliant, Ray Moore, oh, my hero, of course, Desmond Carrington, along with David Jacobs. Hello there. Oh, I'm going on one, aren't I? Oh, I think we better have a few passing strangers.